0: all the season is something we are setting as a huge challenge.
1: Liverpool slipped below Villa to fifth and still have work to do to secure a place in Europe's top club competition. And the drag artist Lavoie will be announcing the results of the UK's national jury at tonight's Eurovision Song Contest that's taking place in Vienna. She says she's absolutely over the moon and will do her best to behave. That's the latest. I'm Bev Rimmer.
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4: A dry and bright day with sunny spells at first, though cloud gradually increasing with the chance of some light rain developing later on. A high of 15 degrees Celsius. Sunset this evening, 8:56 p.m. And then it will become cloudier with patchy rain at times and a cooler feel after dark. Looking ahead, a few showers possible on Sunday, turning cloudier with outbreaks of rain on Monday, becoming heavy overnight, then rather wet and windy into Tuesday as temperatures slowly rise closer to average.
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1: Brought to you by Leonardo of Yeovil, the home of British helicopters.
2: A long-standing part of Britain's broadcasting landscape is set to fall silent. The BBC has confirmed that its Radio 4 long-wave service will be shut down, bringing to an end nearly a century of long-wave radio transmission, a move some listeners have described as criminal. The service, broadcast on 198 kHz, has been transmitted from the Droitwich transmitting station for more than 90 years, reaching across the UK and beyond. Long-wave signals travel vast distances and are known for their reliability, particularly in areas where other radio or digital services struggle. But the BBC says the technology is now reaching the end of its life. And with listener numbers declining, investment in upgrades is no longer considered cost-effective. Most audiences, it says, have already moved to FM and digital platforms like DAB. The corporation has confirmed the service will close later in 2026, with at least 2 months' notice given to listeners. Daily on-air reminders will also help audiences switch to alternative ways of tuning in. A petition to save the service has gathered thousands of signatures, arguing long wave remains a vital lifeline, especially in rural areas with poor reception and limited internet access. For now, the countdown continues for one of radio's oldest and most far-reaching signals. If you have an item of community news where you live, please send it to info@radio9springs.com.
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2: From the Sky News Centre at 2, Wes Streeting's preparing for what's being seen as his first Labour leadership pitch later. The former Health Secretary speaking days after resigning from the government. Meanwhile, his potential rival for the top job, Andy Burnham, has been given permission to run for Parliament in a by-election. The family of a sixth former in Oxfordshire who's died after contracting meningitis say they're heartbroken and devastated. Two pupils from separate schools in Reading are also being treated. The UK Health Security Agency say it's a different strain to the one in Kent earlier this year. Olivier Picard owns pharmacies in Berkshire.
3: When the news was shared with other parents at the school, our phone lines literally exploded. We've been fielding calls in all of my pharmacies pretty much constantly during the opening hours since that news was announced.
2: At least six people, including three paramedics, have been killed in strikes in southern Lebanon, according to state media there. The attacks came hours after a ceasefire between Israel and Lebanon was extended for a further 45 days. A 19-year-old man's been charged with a data protection offence after a football referee's personal details were leaked online. John Beaton and his family spent Thursday night at home under police protection. He gave a controversial penalty to Celtic in their midweek win at Motherwell. Liverpool boss Arne Slot admits their 4-2 defeat away to Aston Villa is damaging to their Champions League hopes, but he says it clarifies what they must do against Brentford on the final day of the Premier League season.
4: We needed either a win or maybe two draws would have been enough as well. But now we know one thing for sure, that we need a win if we have to do it ourselves. As we all know, other teams, of course, need to pick up points.
2: Villa's win secured their Champions League spot. And Amazon is said to be looking for a younger James Bond after getting casting underway. It'll be for the first 007 movie since the online giant took control of the franchise. That's the latest. I'm Bev Rimmer.
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1: A dry and bright day with sunny spells at first, though cloud gradually increasing with the chance of some light rain developing later on. A high of 15 degrees Celsius. Sunset this evening, 8:56 p.m. And then it will become cloudier with patchy rain at times and a cooler feel after dark. Looking ahead, a few showers possible on Sunday, turning cloudier with outbreaks of rain on Monday, becoming heavy overnight, then rather wet and windy into Tuesday as temperatures slowly rise closer to average.
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1: Brought to you by Leonardo of Yeovil, the home of British helicopters.
2: New figures released by Department for Environment, Food and Rural Affairs, or DEFRA, show how local councils across England are performing when it comes to recycling. And there's good news locally, with Somerset Council remaining in the top 10% of all authorities for recycling. The latest league tables show a recycling rate of 55.5%, placing Somerset 32nd out of 321 councils nationwide. Somerset Council says their success is down to the efforts of residents who continue to sort and recycle their waste carefully, and they also stress there's still room for improvement. A recent survey of household rubbish bins found that around 7% of what's being thrown away could be recycled at local recycling sites. Another 7% was made up of garden waste. Residents are being encouraged to compost at home where possible, helping return nutrients to the soil. Alternatively, garden waste can be taken to recycling centres free of charge or collected through a subscription service. For those unsure about how to recycle certain items, more information is available on the Somerset Council website. The message from the Somerset Council is, check before you throw and help push recycling rates even higher. If you have an item of community news from where you live, please send it to info@radio9springs.com.

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2: From the Sky News Centre at 3, Andy Burnham's cleared the first of several hurdles in his desire to return to Westminster. Labour's ruling body's letting him stand in the Makerfield by-election after blocking a similar bid a few months ago. Sky's political correspondent Rob Powell says a contest could take place in mid-June.
3: Technically, for it to happen, is the thing called the writ to be moved in Parliament. And then there's a sort of set, fairly solid timetable. It's usually between 21 and 27 days after the writ's moved that the election takes place. So if you do the maths, the earliest it can be moved now is Monday. It would be Thursday, the 18th of June would be the earliest point.
2: The father of a college student who's died after catching meningitis has paid tribute to his funny, sociable and kind-hearted son. Lewis Waters, who attended Henley College in Oxfordshire, is one of three cases reported in the outbreak. Two pupils from separate schools in Reading are being treated. Shamez Ladani's from the UK Health Security Agency and says no one should panic.
4: Unlike Kent and Weymouth, this is not an outbreak where we have no idea where the circulation is happening. So we had to give out antibiotics to large numbers of young adults and teenagers. This is a more targeted group that we hope will control the infection.
2: Strikes in southern Lebanon have killed six people and injured 37 others, according to state media there. Three paramedics are among those killed just hours after an Israeli-Lebanese ceasefire was extended for 45 more days. Surfers across the UK will stage a nationwide protest over sewage pollution of rivers and coastlines. Campaigners are demanding complete reform of the water industry in England and Wales. Sport and Aston Villa's qualified for next season's Champions League with a 4-2 victory over Liverpool. It moves them above their opponents to fourth in the Premier League and 7 points clear of sixth-placed Bournemouth. And the UK's Eurovision entry, Luckmum No Computer, will take to the stage in Vienna this evening. The singer, whose real name's Sam Bartel, will perform his song Ein Zwei Drei in Austria. That's the latest. I'm Bev Rimmer.
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6: A dry and bright day with sunny spells at first, though cloud gradually increasing with the chance of some light rain developing later on. A high of 15 degrees Celsius. Sunset this evening, 8:56 p.m. And then it will become cloudier with patchy rain at times and a cooler feel after dark. Looking ahead, a few showers possible on Sunday, turning cloudier with outbreaks of rain on Monday, becoming heavy overnight, then rather wet and windy into Tuesday as temperatures slowly rise.

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1: Brought to you by Leonardo of Yeovil, the home of British helicopters.
2: Police are reminding the public that privately owned e-scooters remain illegal to use on public roads and spaces. Under current law, e-scooters can only be ridden on private land and only with the landowner's permission. That means they're not allowed on roads, pavements, cycle lanes, or in parks. Anyone caught using one of these in these areas could face prosecution as they're committing a criminal offence. Despite being widely available to buy, e-scooters are classed as motor vehicles. That brings legal requirements like a driving licence and insurance, neither of which can currently be obtained for private models, making their use in public effectively unlawful. Police say they're working with retailers to improve awareness, but stress that enforcement remains necessary, particularly in response to safety concerns and public complaints. There are some exceptions. Government-approved rental trials are running in selected areas where e-scooters can be used legally under strict conditions by licensed riders. Officers warn that those who break the rules risk having their scooter seized, receiving penalty points and facing charges, including for riding without insurance or a license. The message is clear. If it's privately owned, keep it off public spaces. If you have an item of community news from where you live, please send it to info@radio9springs.com.

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2: From the Sky News Centre at 4, Andy Burnham could know in just over a month's time whether he's returning to Westminster. The 18th of June is a possible date for the Makerfield by-election that he's allowed to stand in after having a similar attempt blocked earlier this year. Andrew Fisher's a former policy advisor for Jeremy Corbyn.
3: Andy Burnham has done a very good job as Greater Manchester Mayor and is widely seen across the political board as a success story there. And that's replicated in the votes he got to be re-elected as Greater Manchester Mayor. You know, he is widely seen as a very popular and successful mayor.
2: A college student who's died after catching meningitis has been described as funny and kind-hearted in tributes from his family. Lewis Waters attended Henley College in Oxfordshire. Two pupils from schools in Reading are being treated for the infection. At least six people, including three paramedics, have been killed in strikes in southern Lebanon. That's according to state media there. The attacks came hours after a ceasefire between Israel and Lebanon was extended for a further 45 days. A teenager's been jailed for nearly 7 years after knocking down and killing a great-grandmother with his illegal e-bike in Sunderland. Gloria Stevenson's daughter says she's so disappointed at the sentence handed to Billy Stokoe. Sport and Aston Villa boss Unai Emery says their 4-2 Premier League win over Liverpool was absolutely brilliant. It secures Champions League qualification for next season before Emery's side meet Freiburg in Wednesday's Europa League final.
4: The priority always is the league. The Premier League, that is the most difficult league. It's the consistency we must show all the season is something we are setting as a huge challenge.
2: Liverpool slipped below Villa to fifth and haven't yet secured their place in Europe's top club competition. And Amazon's said to be looking for a younger James Bond after confirming the casting process is underway. It'll be the first 007 film since the online giants took control of the franchise. That's the latest. I'm Bev Rimmer.
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6: A dry and bright day with sunny spells at first, though cloud gradually increasing with the chance of some light rain developing later on. A high of 15 degrees Celsius. Sunset this evening, 8:56 p.m. And then it will become cloudier with patchy rain at times and a cooler feel after dark. Looking ahead, a few showers possible on Sunday, turning cloudier with outbreaks of rain on Monday, becoming heavy overnight, then rather wet and windy into Tuesday as temperatures slowly rise closer to average.
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2: You open your messages expecting a meme, and instead, it's something you didn't ask for. Unwanted, explicit images or videos often cause cyber flashing, a growing concern. It's when someone sends sexual content without consent, typically for their own gratification or to shock, humiliate or distress the person receiving it. In the past year alone, there have been 110 reports of cyber flashing across the Avon and Somerset police area. While some may brush it off as a joke, police warn the impact can be serious, causing anxiety, embarrassment, fear, and lasting distress. Officers also say those responsible can go on to commit more serious offences. Cyber flashing became a criminal offence in England and Wales in January 2024 under the Online Safety Act. Anyone found guilty could face up to 2 years in prison, a fine or both, and may be placed on the Sex Offenders Register. It can happen through social media, messaging apps, dating platforms, or even in public spaces via Bluetooth or AirDrop. If you receive an explicit image you didn't ask for, don't respond. Block the sender and report it by calling the non-emergency number 101. If you can, keep evidence. Police say reporting these incidents can help prevent further harm. And if you are affected, support is available. If you have an item of community news from where you live, please send it to info@radio9springs.com.

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2: From the Sky News Centre at 5, Wes Streeting's preparing for what's being seen as his first Labour leadership pitch later, the former Health Secretary speaking at a conference days after resigning from the government. Meanwhile, his potential rival Andy Burnham has permission to run for Parliament in a by-election. York MP Luke Charters has already been campaigning in Makerfield.
3: The first door I knocked on, I heard the phrase, "I voted Reform last week in the locals," and I thought, oh, right. And then proceeded to say, "But I'll be back in Andy if he's a candidate." And you know what? That was a consistent message. So that gives me a lot of hope.
2: The father of a college student who's died with meningitis has paid tribute to his funny, sociable, kind-hearted son. Lewis Waters, who attended Henley College in Oxfordshire, is one of three cases reported in the outbreak. Two pupils from separate schools in Reading are being treated. Strikes in southern Lebanon have killed 6 people and injured 37, according to state media. 3 paramedics are among those killed. It came just hours after an Israeli-Lebanese ceasefire was extended for 45 more days. Surfers across the UK will stage a nationwide protest later over sewage pollution of rivers and coastlines. Campaigners want total reform of England and Wales's water industry. Liverpool boss Arne Slot admits their 4-2 defeat away to Aston Villa is damaging to their hopes of Champions League qualification. He says it clarifies what they must do against Brentford on the final day of the Premier League season.
4: "We needed either a win or maybe 2 draws would have been enough as well. But now we know one thing for sure, that we need a win if we have to do it ourselves. As we all know, other teams of course need to pick up points."
2: Villa's win secured their Champions League spot as they guaranteed a top 5 finish with a game to spare. And the UK's Eurovision entry, Look Mum No Computer, will take the stage in Vienna this evening. The singer is performing Ein Zwei Drei in Austria. That's the latest from the Sky News Centre. I'm Bev Rimmer.
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6: A dry and bright day with sunny spells at first, though cloud gradually increasing with the chance of some light rain developing later on. A high of 15 degrees Celsius. Sunset this evening, 8:56 p.m. And then it will become cloudier with patchy rain at times and a cooler feel after dark. Looking ahead, a few showers possible on Sunday, turning cloudier with outbreaks of rain on Monday, becoming heavy overnight, then rather wet and windy into Tuesday as temperatures slowly rise closer to average.
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0: Community news from around Yeovil and South Somerset.
1: Brought to you by Leonardo of Yeovil, the home of British helicopters.
2: Somerset Council has announced plans to build 580 new council homes over the next 5 years, placing housing at the heart of a new long-term strategy for the county. Developed in partnership with Homes in Somerset, the Social Housing Development Strategy aims to deliver high-quality, energy-efficient homes by March 2031. The focus is on affordability, sustainability, and meeting the needs of Somerset's diverse communities, helping to create safe, secure places for people to live. The Council says the scheme will support residents' physical, mental and social well-being, with low-carbon homes designed to promote independence whilst reducing energy costs and tackling fuel poverty. The strategy also looks at expanding housing into rural areas, recognising their unique challenges, while addressing complex housing needs and supporting displaced people. Projects already completed include developments in Minehead and Taunton, with further schemes currently underway in Bridgewater and Taunton. Councillor Frederica Smith-Roberts says the plan sets out a bold and inclusive vision, built on strong partnerships with landowners, developers and local communities. She says it goes beyond bricks and mortar, aiming to strengthen communities, support economic growth and respond to climate change, ensuring everyone in Somerset has access to a safe and affordable home. If you have an item of community news from where you live, please send it to info@radio9springs.com.

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1: Brought to you by Leonardo of Yeovil, the home of British helicopters.
2: A long-standing part of Britain's broadcasting landscape is set to fall silent. The BBC has confirmed that its Radio 4 long-wave service will be shut down, bringing to an end nearly a century of long-wave radio transmission, a move some listeners have described as criminal. The service, broadcast on 198 kHz, has been transmitted from the Droitwich transmitting station for more than 90 years, reaching across the UK and beyond. Long-wave signals travel vast distances and are known for their reliability, particularly in areas where other radio or digital services struggle. But the BBC says the technology is now reaching the end of its life. And with listener numbers declining, investment in upgrades is no longer considered cost-effective. Most audiences, it says, have already moved to FM and digital platforms like DAB. The corporation has confirmed the service will close later in 2026, with at least 2 months' notice given to listeners. Daily on-air reminders will also help audiences switch to alternative ways of tuning in. A petition to save the service has gathered thousands of signatures, arguing long wave remains a vital lifeline, especially in rural areas with poor reception and limited internet access. For now, the countdown continues for one of radio's oldest and most far-reaching signals. If you have an item of community news where you live, please send it to info@radio9springs.com.

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2: From the Sky News Centre at 6, the prospect of a Labour leadership challenge is looming closer after Andy Burnham was cleared to run for selection in the Makerfield by-election. Potential rival Wes Streeting will make his first public appearance later since quitting the Cabinet. With a key Starmer ally admitting the Prime Minister's unpopular, Tory leader Kemi Badenoch says the government's in meltdown.
3: Rachel Reeves said it herself, that a leadership crisis would just be chaos. We've seen the Health Secretary resign because he wants to be Prime Minister. The Labour Party is only interested in themselves. They are not governing the country. Andy Burnham wants to rock up and just be Prime Minister despite being out of Parliament for a decade.
2: Donald Trump's claiming the world's most active terrorist has been killed. The president says he ordered an operation involving American and Nigerian forces to target Abu Bilal al-Maliki. The father of a college student who's died after catching meningitis has paid tribute to his funny, sociable, kind-hearted son. Lewis Waters, who attended Henley College in Oxfordshire, is one of three cases reported in the outbreak. Two pupils from separate schools in Reading are being treated. Shamez Ladani from the UK Health Security Agency says no one should panic.
4: Unlike Kent and Weymouth, this is not an outbreak where we have no idea where the circulation is happening, so we had to give out antibiotics to large numbers of young adults and teenagers. This is a more targeted group that we hope will control the infection.
2: Police say they're launching an unprecedented operation in London today to try to stop rival protesters clashing. The Met's spending £4.5 million deploying armoured vehicles, police horses, dogs, drones and helicopters, along with thousands of officers. Aston Villa have qualified for next season's Champions League with a 4-2 victory over Liverpool. They go above their opponents to fourth in the Premier League. And Vienna is making the last preparations to host the grand final of Eurovision tonight. The UK is represented by Look Mum No Computer with his song Ein Zwei Drei. That's the latest. I'm Imani Rana.
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6: A dry and bright day with sunny spells at first, though cloud gradually increasing with the chance of some light rain developing later on. A high of 15 degrees Celsius. Sunset this evening 8:56 p.m. and then it will become cloudier with patchy rain at times and a cooler feel after dark. Looking ahead, a few showers possible on Sunday, turning cloudier with outbreaks of rain on Monday, becoming heavy overnight, then rather wet and windy into Tuesday as temperatures slowly rise closer to average.
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2: New figures released by Department for Environment, Food and Rural Affairs, or DEFRA, show how local councils across England are performing when it comes to recycling. And there's good news locally, with Somerset Council remaining in the top 10% of all authorities for recycling. The latest league tables show a recycling rate of 55.5%, placing Somerset 32nd out of 321 councils nationwide. Somerset Council says their success is down to the efforts of residents who continue to sort and recycle their waste carefully, and they also stress there's still room for improvement. A recent survey of household rubbish bins found that around 7% of what's being thrown away could be recycled at local recycling sites. Another 7% was made up of garden waste. Residents are being encouraged to compost at home where possible, helping return nutrients to the soil. Alternatively, garden waste can be taken to recycling centres free of charge or collected through a subscription service. For those unsure about how to recycle certain items, more information is available on the Somerset Council website. The message from the Somerset Council is, check before you throw and help push recycling rates even higher. If you have an item of community news from where you live, please send it to info@radio9springs.com.
3: Turning on the TV, a man dressed in black says the tensions and waters are rising. Happiness is treason, fiction is fact, and the storm's always on the horizon.

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2: A dry and bright day with sunny spells at first, though cloud gradually increasing with the chance of some light rain developing later on. A high of 15 degrees Celsius. Sunset this evening, 8:56 p.m. And then it will become cloudier with patchy rain at times and a cooler feel after dark. Looking ahead, a few showers possible on Sunday, turning cloudier with outbreaks of rain on Monday, becoming heavy overnight, then rather wet and windy into Tuesday as temperatures slowly rise closer to average.

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1: Brought to you by Leonardo of Yeovil, the home of British helicopters.
2: Police are reminding the public that privately owned e-scooters remain illegal to use on public roads and spaces. Under current law, e-scooters can only be ridden on private land and only with the landowner's permission. That means they're not allowed on roads, pavements, cycle lanes, or in parks. Anyone caught using one of these in these areas could face prosecution as they're committing a criminal offence. Despite being widely available to buy, e-scooters are classed as motor vehicles. That brings legal requirements like a driving licence and insurance, neither of which can currently be obtained for private models, making their use in public effectively unlawful. Police say they're working with retailers to improve awareness, but stress that enforcement remains necessary, particularly in response to safety concerns and public complaints. There are some exceptions. Government-approved rental trials are running in selected areas where e-scooters can be used legally under strict conditions by licensed riders. Officers warn that those who break the rules risk having their scooter seized, receiving penalty points and facing charges, including for riding without insurance or a license. The message is clear. If it's privately owned, keep it off public spaces. If you have an item of community news from where you live, please send it to info@radio9springs.com.

0: job, Andy Burnham, has been given permission to run for the Parliament in a by-election. York MP Luke Charters has already been campaigning in Makerfield.
1: The first door I knocked on, I heard the phrase, "I voted Reform last week in the locals," and I thought, oh, right. And then proceeded to say, but I'll be back in Andy if he's a candidate. And you know what? That was a consistent message. So that gives me a lot of hope.
0: Police are putting in place what they call an unprecedented multi-million pound operation to keep London safe during two protests. They're trying to prevent clashes between Tommy Robinson's Unite the Kingdom march and a pro-Palestinian rally. Donald Trump says the Islamic State group's second in command has been killed. The president's written on Truth Social that he ordered Abu Bilal al-Maliki to be eliminated in a joint mission involving American and Nigerian forces. Ukraine's president has visited the site of a Russian strike that's killed 24 people, including three children, in the capital, Kyiv. The attack, which came hours after a three-day US-brokered ceasefire expired, was part of Moscow's heaviest bombardment this year. Volodymyr Zelensky's vowing to respond to the deadly offensive.
2: It is important that the world does not remain silent about such strikes, and it is important that support for Ukraine continues. This support is not about us taking what belongs to others, it's about helping Ukrainians defend what is ours, our freedom, our lives.
0: Surfers are going to paddle out across coasts, rivers and lakes today as part of a nationwide protest over the ailing state of the water sector. And one of the most dramatic days in Scottish Premiership history awaits as Celtic and Hearts meet at Parkhead this lunchtime. A win or a draw will give the Edinburgh visitors their first title since 1960. That's the latest. I'm Imani Rana.
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5: A dry and bright day with sunny spells at first, though cloud gradually increasing with the chance of some light rain developing later on. A high of 15 degrees Celsius. Sunset this evening, 8:56 p.m. And then it will become cloudier with patchy rain at times and a cooler feel after dark. Looking ahead, a few showers possible on Sunday, turning cloudier with outbreaks of rain on Monday, becoming heavy overnight, then rather wet and windy into Tuesday as temperatures slowly rise closer to average.
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Have they ever done a bad song? I don't think so. Maroon 5 new music. Good morning. I'm Steve. This is Radio 9 Springs for Yeovil and South Somerset. Every Saturday and Sunday, it is me, given the wonderful authority of these buttons, or faders as we call them here in Radio World, and I can play the songs I like and I can say what I like. It's amazing. It's wonderful. And you get to enjoy it as well. I mean, it's just a utopia. For the next 2 hours, that's guaranteed. Here's one of my faves. This is U2 and Pride, in brackets, In the Name of Love.

0: Natasha Bedingfield. Whatever happened to her and her brother Daniel? Maybe they're working somewhere in a Costa or possibly a Cafe Nero. This is Radio Nine Springs. That is Unwritten. Now, around this time every Saturday morning, I set you my big question quiz. The deal is, across the whole of Yeovil and the South Somerset area where you can hear us on your wireless, I'm challenging you to go to our Facebook page, which is Radio Nine Springs, and tell me the answer to this incredibly vague question involving a big number. Are you ready for the challenge? You will get the correct answer with Greg Bowne at 9:10 this morning. Here's today's question. 252 million of these are sold annually in the UK. Told you it was vague. Next is Duran Duran and Wax.
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Free to Love, new music, Duran Duran and Nile Rodgers of Chic here at Radio Nine Springs. It is, if you're clock watching, 7:30. Not that you were, because it's too early to look at your lot at the watch at the moment, isn't it? Because you should be tucked up in bed. So should I, but for reasons beyond my own sanity, instead every weekend, I'm here. 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A fire that damaged two vehicles in Chaffcombe near Chard has been treated as deliberate, according to the police. Somerset Council has defended spending £19 million on consultants over the past 3 years. That's good money for the consultants. And concerns being expressed that too many of 580 new council homes being built in Somerset are to be clustered around Taunton and Bridgewater. Keep up to date with the local news you may have missed. 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

0: Sleeping with the light on. That costs you electricity and it's so expensive these days. Do you really want to do that? That's Busted at Radio Nine Springs. In the next few minutes, I've got brilliant songs from Mark Ronson, also the Eurythmics. Now, have you been to our Facebook page, which is Radio Nine Springs? Many of you have, to guess the virtually impossible big question quiz today. Always involves a big number, always incredibly vague, could be almost anything. I know the answer because I've got it written down here. 252 million of these are sold annually in the UK. What is the answer? Lots of you are going for mobile phones. A brilliant answer. It might be right. Might not be, but it might be. You'll find out the correct answer with Greg Bowne at 10 past nine this morning. Have a guess at the big question. Just search Radio Nine Springs on Facebook.
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Mark Ronson and Miley Cyrus at Radio 9 Springs. Yippee! It's Eurovision final tonight. Are you, like me, going to a Eurovision party? I'm going to be joining Vicky and Ross and many of the other members of the Radio 9 Springs team as we go to their little mansion, you know, in the sticks where they live. And the butler will be giving us all a little piece of paper. We unfold the piece of paper. We see what country we've got. And if that country wins, then we win a amazing prize. Better than anything you get on Blankety Blank, I'm told by Ross, which means it'll be rubbish. Anyway, if you are interested, at the moment, Finland are the absolute odds-on favourite to win, with Australia, which is Delta Goodrum, coming second. I've scrolled down the page. I keep scrolling down. I haven't yet found the odds on UK winning. Sorry. Now, Switzerland, they're mid-pack. This is their Eurovision entry.

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2: From the Sky News Centre at 8. Andy Burnham has been cleared to run for selection in the Makerfield by-election. Labour's ruling body has given him permission to put his name forward. He needs to win that and become an MP to then be in a position to challenge Sir Keir

0: The second in command of the terror group ISIS has been killed in an operation by US and Nigerian forces. President Trump says Abu Bilal al-Manouki thought he could hide in Africa, but didn't realise sources kept America informed on what he was doing. To sport now, where Aston Villa beat Liverpool to secure Champions League football next season. Ollie Watkins scored twice in the second half in a 4-2 victory. And Hearts manager Derek McInnes says their Scottish Premiership title decider against Celtic will be pure box office. The teams meet at Parkhead this lunchtime, with Hearts hoping to become the first side, other than Celtic or Rangers, to win the league since 1985. They have a one-point lead over today's opponents. McInnes says they can handle the pressure.
1: Whether it's the last few holes in a golf tournament, whether it's the last set in tennis, whether it's the last round of a boxing match, or whether it's football where you have to all on the line, it's, you know, nerves are part of that and how you control that sort of situation.
0: And Vienna's gearing up to host tonight's Eurovision Grand Final. The UK is represented by Look Mum No Computer. That's the latest. I'm Imani Rana.
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4: A dry and bright day with sunny spells at first, though cloud gradually increasing with the chance of some light rain developing later on. A high of 15 degrees Celsius. Sunset this evening 8:56 p.m. and then it will become cloudier with patchy rain at times and a cooler feel after dark. Looking ahead, a few showers possible on Sunday, turning cloudier with outbreaks of rain on Monday, becoming heavy overnight, then rather wet and windy into Tuesday as temperatures slowly rise closer to average.
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You never know. That might win tonight's Eurovision. It is the UK entry. Look, Mum, No Computer. I mean, I'm not saying it won't. Bookies don't think it will. But we'll see later on tonight whether or not that wins. I'm really not holding out a great deal of hope. This is Radio Nine Springs. Hello, I'm Steve Bully. Coming up in an hour's time, you'll get the answer to my big question quiz at 9:10 with Greg. Here's the question today. 252 million of these are sold annually in the UK. What is it? It's incredibly difficult, but you will get that right answer in an hour. If you want to have a guess, just search Facebook for Radio Nine Springs. This is ex-Neighbours star Natalie Imbruglia.

0: One half of Bros, that's Matt Goss, and Thank You for the Pain at Radio Nine Springs. Going on tonight, well, if you like a little bit of acoustic music, then St. John's Church in Yeovil is the place to go. 7:30, they've got an acoustic night with three local artists doing their thing with the minimum of instruments. And looking ahead to tomorrow, if you fancy something a little bit different. Now, I've only done a couple of these in my life, but they are good fun. There's actually a treasure hunt being organised by the Rotary of Yeovil. You get your car, you meet at around 10 o'clock at the Palmer's car park in Yeovil, and then at 10:30 you'll go off on your treasure hunt. I'd like to say where you end up, but obviously that's the whole point. You've got no idea where you'll end up. Really good fun. If you want to get involved in that, raising money, of course, for the Rotary of Yeovil, which give money to brilliant, brilliant causes, then 10 o'clock is the time. The place is the Palmer's car park in Yeovil. Next, I've got Phil Collins and the Jonas Brothers standing by for you.
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That is the Jonas Brothers and What a Man Gotta Do. Yeah, I know, G-O-T-T-A. Grammar. This is Radio Nice Springs. It is 8:30. Coming up at 9, it'll be Greg Bowne. Now, he's going to be talking about something that happened this week on the radio where somebody accidentally played out the wrong clip and it had a very, very naughty word on it. And he'll be sharing some experiences. I have to say, I've got my own experience of that, and it does involve somebody else here at Radio Nine Springs. Many, many, many moons ago, in my early radio career, I used to work for AA Roadwatch, and my job was to read out those really riveting travel bulletins, which I used to do on a certain other radio station in Somerset that no longer exists. And the presenter was Steve Carpenter. Now, one afternoon, I got chatting to one of the people at the other radio stations I did, and I was late for his travel bulletin, and he was displeased. And at the end of the travel bulletin, he decided to express his displeasure in me being late and holding him up, using various words that I'd never heard of being a young Christian boy, but apparently they were very naughty. He had forgotten to put his microphone down. Luckily, none of the bosses ever heard. Several listeners did. I got pity as well. It was quite nice. This is the Australian Eurovision Song Contest entry. For tonight, it's Delta Goodrum.

0: That is Pink and Try. This is Radio 9 Springs for Yeovil and South Somerset. Looking at some of these stories that are getting some traction on social media this morning, a really sad story that Avon and Somerset police officers were called on Tuesday to Isles Lane near East Coker in Yeovil. Sadly, a man was pronounced dead at the scene, although the death is not being treated as suspicious. At our website, which is radio9springs.com, you can read how Somerset Council has defended spending £19 million, our money, on consultants over the past 3 years. And the fire that damaged two vehicles in Chalfham near Chard is being treated as deliberate. Have you been to our Facebook page? No? Well, just search Radio 9 Springs. And on a Saturday morning, I challenge you to have a guess at my very random big question quiz. It's a quiz involving a big number. It's always random and vague. 252 million of these are sold annually in the UK. What is the answer? You'll find out with Greg Bowne at 10 past nine. Next, back to the 80s with Laura Branigan and Self Control.
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been through. There's something in your eyes, a spark that looks like mine. I came from the same damn storm as you.

Michael Ball and Glow. This is Radio 9 Springs. It is Eurovision tonight, the final. Looking at the odds from the bookies, looks like Finland is on to win. Australia likely to be second with Greece. And Romania coming in maybe third and fourth, one way around or the other. I keep scrolling down. I can't see the United Kingdom. Let's be honest. We ain't going to win, are we?

0: What a fabulous way to wrap up the show this morning here at Radio 9 Springs. Rebel Yell from Billy Idol. He is here. He's in the building. He's ready to go. We're talking about Greg Bowne. He'll be up after the national and international news next. He'll be giving you the answer to my big question quiz at 10 past nine. And he's going to be talking about a very unfortunate incident this week when on the BBC, they accidentally played an incorrect clip, which had an incredibly naughty word on it, which reminds me of Radio 4, the Today programme. I can't remember who it was, but one of the presenters was talking to Jeremy Hunt when he was the health secretary in the government many moons ago, and they got his name wrong. I'm not going to spell it out. I'm sure you can work it out, can't you? Have a great day. I'm back on your radio tomorrow morning from 7.
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3: From the Sky News Centre at 9, Andy Burnham's cleared his latest hurdle as he tries to return to Westminster. The Greater Manchester Mayor's being allowed to by Labour's ruling body to stand in the Makerfield by-election. If he's selected and then wins it to become an MP, he could then challenge Sir Keir Starmer for the top job. Caroline Slowcox, former private secretary to Margaret Thatcher and Sir John Major, and thinks the PM has clear weaknesses.
4: He does lack a clear sense of purpose and a clear sense of mission and values. When he went into number 10, he said that he was going to restore trust, he was going to bring the country together. But what we've seen really is the opposite.
3: Police say they're launching an unprecedented operation in London to try to stop rival protesters clashing. A £4.5 million operation will be in force as both a Tommy Robinson-backed event and a pro-Palestinian rally take place this afternoon. Donald

0: Hearts have a one-point advantage at the top ahead of the game. O'Neill thinks the noise inside Celtic Park will work in their favour.
1: A bit of a unified situation at Celtic Park, which has been massive for the side. I don't think it should be underestimated. The team has been kept going by the crowd, and we will need that.
0: And the UK's Eurovision entrant Look Mum No Computer is to perform in the grand final of the Eurovision Song Contest. Several countries are boycotting due to Israel's participation. That's the latest. I'm Amani Rana.
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4: Well, after a dry start, we have rain moving in across our part of the world from around midday and staying with us through till around midnight, it says here. Temperatures peaking at around 13 degrees, then overnight dry with lows up 7, sun's up tomorrow at 5.19, and Sunday's looking a bit more sunny than today, but with showers mixed in, thrown in. Highs tomorrow of around 13 degrees.
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4: Morning! How you doing? All right? Steve Bully has left the building. My turn now. How are you, Springers? Had a good week? I do hope so. Now, in recent Saturday mornings, I've gone through all the home computers, so we've got a steam engine running the show this morning, running the playlist. It's an old Foden steam engine. We'll see how it goes. How's your week been then? What a week in politics! What a week! Looks like Britain may be on the verge of having, well, its sixth Prime Minister in half an hour. She says another one! Well, we'll see. We'll see. We're not quite there yet, are we? We'll see what happens. On the show this morning, what's ons? Live music in pubs listings, as always. Your answers and the answer to Steve Bully's big question coming up shortly as well. To break the suburban. 252 million is this morning's number from Mr. Bully. Sure, he just wakes up and makes these things up, you know, every Saturday. Great music on the show too this Saturday morning, as always. Celebrating Mike Oldfield a tad this morning on the show. It's been his birthday this week. I'll see what I can find. Other random bits and pieces on the way too, Springers. Talking about bloopers. See, Buddy's already been mentioning a few. Mess-ups. On-air mistakes on local radio. Oh, yes. I think an important memo has gone around the offices at BBC Somerset this week. Very unfortunate mistake at the BBC in Taunton. This week, last week, think it was. I've only just found out. Worth a mention, though. If you'd like to get in touch with the show this morning, you can use the old telephonic system if you like. I'll turn the steam engine down a bit. 01935 31 9000 is the studio number. I'll pick up if I can. Or, if you've got a Faceache account, find me, Greg Bound, drop me a message, tell me what you're up to. Give someone a shout out. Saturday morning, your local radio station, all the way from Yeovil, across our beautiful county. Morning!

0: talk about.
1: Madonna, Sabrina Carpenter, Bring Your Love. Before that, Pet Shop Boys and me talking about steam engines. Here we are then, May the 16th, 2026. It is St. Simon's Day today, apparently, named after one Mr. Simon Stock, who was an English Catholic priest and lived in the 1200s. That's all I can tell you. That's all I know. If you name Simon, happy Saints Day. Make sure you behave like one. Let's take a look at Steve Bully's big question this Saturday morning, shall we? He puts it out on air on his show before me every Saturday. He sticks it on our Facebook page too. And you lot come in with your answers. Let's look at this morning's effort. 252 million of these are sold annually in the UK. What are they? Anne's gone for toilet rolls. Linda's gone for scratch cards. Samantha, you've got it right. June, you too. Andrew's gone for condoms. Packets of crisps from Sandra. Amanda, you are right. A couple of you saying McDonald's burgers. Oh, McChicken nuggets, okay. Sandwiches from Lee. Strawberries from Tina. Apologies if I don't fit you all in. Amanda's gone for vape. Coffees from Dave, male wigs from Andrew, falsehoods from Phil. Thank you, Phil. The answer this morning, dear Springers, is toothpaste. 252 million tubes of toothpaste are sold annually across the UK. Where does he get his numbers from? Thanks for taking part, and a few of you did indeed get it right. Well done. Best way to wind up your friend. Best way to wind up your boss. Best way to wind up a member of the family if you're around their house. You know where to squeeze that toothpaste tube to wind them up. Go on! Go on! Do it!

0: Brooke Cone and Tears Won't Lie. Before that, the Doobie Brothers. You got Radio 9 Springs on the dial. Greg here with you until midday. And just getting a little line in from one of our WhatsApp groups at the radio station. And that Ray is not with us after midday today. Ray King, car trouble. Believe we're all running around pulling straws and tossing coins. I think Ross will be covering. So there you go. Right. Nearly 20 past nine. Let's do this.
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0: There is a steam and vintage event on this weekend at Western Zoyland. Steam on the Levels, it's called. It's on today and tomorrow at the Village Pumping Station Museum. That's a great, quirky little place if you've never been. I went there many moons ago. Great little venue. Gates open 10 a.m. both days. That's at Western Zoyland. Now, just north of Sherborne, it's Poynington Fair today. No idea where in the village, though. What they posted on our website doesn't say. Perhaps it'll be signposted. It starts at 2 p.m. That's Poynington. Sherborne's Repair Cafe is today at the Church Hall on Cheap Street from 10. Ilchester Car Boot Sales tomorrow, with gates open for buyers from 8:30. 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Buyers, you can get in from 1 p.m. And the organisers of the new one at Langport have confirmed it is fortnightly for the moment. So the next one is a week tomorrow. Finally, a reminder, if you're a fan of marching bands and rural Somerset history, then the two annual back-to-back Friendly Society marches are on the last two Saturdays of this month. Langport's is a week today, and Long Sutton's is on the 30th of May. That's your lot. Radio 9 Springs, what's on's?
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0: was BTS and Dynamite before that, Blue. Now, before we go to the potting shed, I thought you might like an update about Bonnie Tyler. You may or may not have heard that the Welsh singer, who's 75 this year, is in intensive care in Portugal. She has a second home there. She's said to have suffered complications after a burst appendix. She's stable. She's been placed in an induced coma. Touch and go, but stable, doctors say. We wish her well.
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3: Between the 19th and the 23rd of May, the world's most glamorous flower show, set on the banks of the River Thames, transforms the grounds of the Royal Hospital Chelsea when it bursts into bloom. Welcoming over 1,680,000 visitors across the globe, Southwest 3 is the place to be. This renowned event, steeped in garden history, draws members of the royal family, celebrities and gardeners alike, all eager to celebrate their sheer excitement and prestige that comes with being part of the pinnacle in gardening excellence. The aim of the show is to inspire, educate and delight, presenting a dazzling array of show gardens, innovative landscapes, plant-focused spaces, inspiring balcony and container designs, showing what can be achieved in a small space, and this was the category we built our garden for in 2023. And if that's not enough, inside the iconic Great Pavilion, you will find over 70 nurseries and growers from around the world showcasing their plants and sharing their knowledge. Among the countless standout exhibits, I am thrilled to be helping for a few hours on the Sea Salt Painted Garden, a design inspired by the St Ives School of Artists, promising colour and creativity with the use of recycled office filing cabinets providing the colourful containers. So with world-class displays, famous faces and a true sense of celebration, there's nothing quite like Chelsea Flower Show in May, a feast for all the senses, heralding the start of summer in full bloom. Until next week, happy gardening.
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0: Thank you, Julie. Back to the music then this Saturday morning. Now, Janet Jackson, the youngest of the famous Motown siblings, is 60 today. It's her birthday. 17 singles in the UK top 10 over the decades, including this little number from 1994.

0: Thank you, Sybil. Sounds like a line from Fawlty Towers. That was Sybil. When I'm good and ready. Thank you, my little nest of vipers. And before that, on her 60th birthday, Janet Jackson. Creeping towards 20 to 10 this Saturday morning. Now, I'm already... I'm sort of ahead of myself here in the studio. I'm already thinking carefully about what I'm going to do in the second hour of the show after the 10 o'clock news, because I'm going to attempt to tell you the story, if you haven't heard it already, about what happened on air on BBC Somerset this week. We think it was this week. I don't think it was the Monday before. I think it was this Monday. Just come to light. We might be a little bit late on this one, but I think it's worth a mention. More after 10 o'clock. I've got to make sure this is fit for broadcast. This is what the DJ was probably trying to play on his show on the Beeb this week.
1: Pew, pew, Barney McGrew, Cuthbert, Dibble, Grub.
0: Now that's what he was trying to play, but as you may already know, it didn't quite come out like that, did it? More after 10 o'clock.
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0: Yeovil for us then, always busy on a Saturday, in particular at the moment because Henford Hills closed. One half of it anyway. 2 weeks left, Somerset Council. That's what you said. You said the end of May. 2 weeks left. What else have we got in Yeovil? A stretch of Thorn Lane, topside of Yeovil, Brimsmore End, if you like, is still closed in one direction, I believe. That is. Other than that, I'm just looking around on the traffic and travel map and looking at the Highways Agency website. No calls either. It looks like we're all right. Not a lot happening on the 303. M5's good too. Out there in the sticks, nothing reported. Let's keep it that way. Happy driving.
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0: Oh, Prince with this tear. Before that, Men Without Hats. Driving in this morning through Ilchester. So many different routes to come into Yeovil, really, on a Saturday morning from Langport. You can go the Muchelney way. You can go Long Load way. You can go... Anyway, driving this morning, Ilchester. Now, as always on a Saturday morning in Ilchester, I saw a group of people waiting at the stop for the Berries coach off to London. Off to see how the world goes, world works. Rucksacks and handbags and shopping bags at the ready this morning. Off to the big city for the day or the weekend. Or even off to an airport, maybe. Always strikes me when I go through Ilchester early on a Saturday morning and look out the window there at the coach stop. I look at them there waiting and chatting and smiling. And I think, in 2.5 hours, they're all going to be on the tube, on the underground at Hammersmith, where barely anyone chats and smiles, from quiet twee little Somerset to the crazy hustle and bustle of London. What a contrast. I know where I'd rather be. Let's take a quick look through the history books for today's date. The first ever Academy Awards ceremony took place in Hollywood Tonight in 1929. TV journalist Judy Finnegan, one half of Breakfast Television's Richard and Judy, is 78 today, born in 1948. Irish-American actor Pierce Brosnan was born in Ireland today in 1953. And Jim Henson, the man who created The Muppet Show, died today in 1990 at the age of 53. It all happened on this day in history.
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Taking us to the 10 o'clock news is Kathy Dennis.

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2: From the Sky News Centre at 10, the Deputy Labour leader has reiterated her support for Andy Burnham to become the party's candidate in the Makerfield by-election. Lucy Powell thinks the connection the Greater Manchester Mayor has to the area will be a big advantage. The National Executive Committee's granted Andy Burnham permission to enter the selection process. Police are bracing for two major protests in London today with an unprecedented security operation. Thousands of officers will be looking to prevent clashes between two marches, the Tommy Robinson Unite the Kingdom rally and the pro-Palestine Nakba Day rally. Protest organisers could be prosecuted for the first time for any hate speech or extremism. Policing commentator Graham Wettone says despite concerns, it's hard to ban matches.
3: Any ban I applied for inevitably will be challenged in court, and you then have to evidence the likelihood of serious disorder based on previous events and the fact you couldn't prevent it by putting any reasonable conditions in place, like different routes and different locations, etc.
2: At least six people in Lebanon have been killed in an Israeli airstrike. It happened just hours after a 45-day extension to the ceasefire was announced. The UK Health Security Agency says a strain of meningitis that's killed a sixth former from Henley College in Oxfordshire is different to one in Kent, where two people died. Lewis Waters' family say they're heartbroken. Hearts fans are heading to Celtic this lunchtime, hoping to see their team crowned Scottish champions for the first time since 1960.
4: I've got my daughters coming from Bournemouth, hopefully on Sunday for the parade. We know people coming from Australia.
5: We went

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1: Right, now look out your window, look out your kitchen. How long has that fridge been out on that lawn? Come on, about time you moved it. Now, after a dry start, some sunshine. We have rain moving in across our part of the world from around midday, staying with us through till midnight, it says here. Temperatures peaking at 13. Overnight dry with lows of 7. Sun's up tomorrow at 5:19. Sunday's looking a bit more sunny than today, but with showers mixed in. Highs tomorrow of around 13 degrees.
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1: Hour two of your Saturday morning show, Springers. Getting nervous about telling you about that blooper at the BBC this week. I'm worried I might do the same. No, I'm sure I've got the right clip lined up to play.

0: That was a Neo and Up, Out and Gone. Before that, kicking off hour two, the adventures of Stevie V. It's 10 after 10.
1: Pew, pew, Barney McGrew, Cuthbert, Dibble, Grub.
0: Ah, now that takes us back, some of us. Trumpton, the lineup, the roll call at the fire station. Yes, now why am I playing that on the show this morning? Well, when you're on the radio and you want to play a clip, maybe something from old TV like I often do on a Saturday morning, well, you're supposed to listen to it first. Check it's fit for broadcast. It's a given. Not so at BBC Somerset, though, apparently. Not last week, anyway. Poor old DJ Simon Parkin got caught out. Shot himself in the foot. Talking about old kids' TV, he played that, the Trumpton bit, and the last word, unfortunately, had been altered for something absolutely unfit for broadcast. So, I mean, let's just go. I mean, does this still...
1: Grub?
0: Fingers crossed.
1: Pew, pew, Barney McGrew, Cuthbert, Dibble, Grub.
0: Oh, thank the Lord. Now, you see, that was all right, but oh dear, not so. That was a poor old Simon Parkin. All happened live on air. Someone had dubbed the last word for something else. And tut, tut. It happens. But all I want to say is someone with a commercial radio background, you know, we operate on a shoestring. I'm here on my own on a Saturday morning. All that money the BBC gives local radio stations, eh? All the staff and researchers and producers and the illustrious premises they've got. You ever been to BBC Somerset in Taunton? It's like a flaming hotel. All funded by the licence payer. And they can't even check a clip before it goes on air. Tut, tut, tut. Funny, though. We've all done it. Well, no, actually, we haven't. Not with that word.

0: Sienna Spyro and Material Lover before that, Bread and the Guitar Man. So talking earlier about that very unfortunate on-air mistake at BBC Somerset, got me thinking about myself and radio friends and colleagues, things we've done over the years. We're not immune. Doing a cricket report for Orchard FM back in the 90s. When you weren't news reading, you were sort of doing reports and recording them. And I was in Studio 2 at Orchard recording a cricket report. And in those days, you recorded on a cartridge, like a big chunky cassette. You shoved it into the machine and recorded. And anyway, I messed up while I was recording it. And I swore a little bit in the studio because I was off air just recording. And put another cartridge in and recorded a correct cricket report. Anyway, the wrong cartridge ended up in the studio. That went out on air. It didn't get too much of a telling off. I'd only just started. When I just started here at Radio Nine Springs as a presenter, news is an entirely different thing, really. But to be given a show, well, an honour, but a bit daunting if you've never done it before. And I crushed the news. And basically, crushing the news is when you just don't get to your newsreader on time. So you mess up the end of the song, you mess up the sponsorship on the hour, and you mess up the news jingle. And when you get to the news, he or she's already started reading. I swore, and I'd left the fader up. Oh dear. And as for news reading, just one more for you. Back in the day at Midwest Radio, we reported on the courts, Crown Courts, Magistrates Courts, and serious business. There was a surname. Someone's surname just started me sniggering. And the DJ sitting opposite me, he started as well. And he thought it would help if he got under the table so I couldn't see him laughing. Of course, that made it worse, didn't it?
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0: Now, we've currently got traffic at a standstill on Station Road coming out of Ilminster up towards Horton Cross roundabout. That's the B3168 in both directions. Think there could have been an incident there. Not sure what's going on. But yeah, the traffic and travel map has gone completely red. 3 minute, 4 minute wait, apparently, in that neck of the woods. The top of the A3088 Cartgate Link Road at Cartgate roundabout is quite busy at the moment. Just Saturday morning traffic. Morning, Cartgate. In and around Yeovil, a reminder, Thorn Lane's closed, a stretch of it anyway, top side of the town. Very busy at the moment, both directions past Penmill Station. And a reminder, Henford Hill is closed until the end of the month, apparently, according to Somerset County Council. Other than that, it looks like we're all right. Give me a ring if you know any different. The studio number is Yeovil 31 9000.
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0: We do put local first, she's right. Has it started raining where you are yet? It's on the way. Although sometimes they get it wrong, don't they? They forecast rain all day, we only get a bit of drizzle at 20 to 3. Fingers crossed.

0: Shania Twain, that don't impress me much. Thought I'd say it in a different way. Got bands and singers on across the Radio 9 Springs patch this evening. I've got five live music gigs listed for pubs across Yeovil. I think it's five, six, I have to double check. I've got live music tonight at venues in Marston, Magnum, Marnell, Langport, Castle Carey, a few other places as well. I'll go through who's playing where and when at just after 11:30 this morning, as always on a Saturday. Right now, though, it's just gone after 10. Let's do this.
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0: Found it. Some local footy teams playing this afternoon at Somerton Rec this afternoon. It's a knockout cup match between Wagtail Athletic and Shepton Beacham. Kickoffs at 4 o'clock. Cricket in the county championship at Taunton. It's day 2 of Somerset versus Essex. Somerset are in. Somerset are batting. They ended play yesterday on 335 for 5. Got some local cricket league matches for you today as well. Castle Carey are away to Taunton Deane. Along Sutton they're playing Winscombe. Ilminster travel to Wedmore. Yeovil second 11 away to Taunton Indian, a home game for South Petherton. They face Taunton second 11 and Butley. They're away to Limpsham and Belvedere today. That's it, that's all I've got. Radio 9 Springs local sport. Back to the music then. Fancy a bit of verve, anyone? 7 singles in the UK top 40. Had a number one in 1997 with The Drugs Don't Work, but this masterpiece only got to number two from that same year, 1997. It's Bittersweet Symphony.

Morgan Wallen, Ella Langley, I Can't Love You Anymore. Creeping towards a quarter to 11 this Saturday morning. Hope you're enjoying the music. Now, in the history books today, the music history books, well, a piano was first played in public today in the year 1767. That's what it says here. It was for a performance of the Beggar's Opera at Covent Garden Theatre in London. And introducing a piece, it was announced that the singer would be accompanied by something new, called a pianoforte, it was called at the time. I didn't realise pianos arrived so late. I mean, 1767, not that long ago. I thought they were around long before, but according to this, not. Think perhaps before 1767 here in Britain, before the piano took hold. I think here in Britain, perhaps our musicians were all playing harpsichords before the piano arrived. Not sure. Anyhow, it's the piano's birthday. It's the piano's birthday then, in that case, today. Have we, have we got a clip?

0: Okay, I won't put you through any more of that. Thank you to the late, great Les Dawson there on the piano's birthday. First played in public in London today in 1767. I mean, what else was I going to play on the piano's official birthday, eh? Love you, Les.
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That was Deep Blue Something. And Breakfast at Tiffany's, you know, in the film, she's got a cat and she calls it Cat. That's its name. I've done that with my cat. Cat! Cat! He comes running. The vets didn't like it, though, when I took him to be registered. No, computer said no. Had to choose a name. Tiger, I went for. Nearly 11 o'clock, music anniversaries for today's date. Liberace, born in Wisconsin today in 1919. Hazel O'Connor, born in Coventry today in 1954. American cinema showed Hitchcock's The Man Who Knew Too Much for the first time today in 1956. It was the first time people heard Doris Day singing Que Sera Sera. It was on American TV tonight in 1983 that people first saw Michael Jackson doing the moonwalk. It was at Motown's 25th birthday concert. American singer Sammy Davis Jr. died today in 1990 at the age of 64. And today in the year 2000, what have we got? Britney Spears released her second album, Oops, I Did It Again. It sold 1.3 million copies in its first week. It all happened on this day in history. Let's hear something from our birthday girl then, Hazel O'Connor, 72 today. Three UK top 40 singles in her career, the highest ranking one being this one from 1980. It got to number 5.

On the eighth day, machine just got upset.

When was the last time you heard that? Hazel O'Connor there on her 72nd birthday. That got to number 5 back in 1980. Tune! I'm going to get that out again on a Saturday morning, I reckon. One more track before the news. It's Sister Sledge. You know the name of the song.

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2: From the Sky News Centre at 11, the Labour Party starting the process of selecting a candidate for the Makerfield by-election after Andy Burnham was given the go-ahead to put his name forward. Labour's ruling body will get behind one of those who throw their hat into the ring on Thursday. Current MP Josh Simon stood down to allow the Greater Manchester Mayor to try to get back to Westminster. Communities Minister Alison McGovern's told the Progress think tank's conference what's required if someone comes forward to challenge Sir Keir Starmer for the leadership.
3: Too often, I think we've been caught up in the wrong kind of battle. It's a battle of ideas that's needed, not a battle of personalities.
2: A huge policing operation is taking place in London as tens of thousands are expected to take part in two protests in the city. A Unite the Kingdom rally and a pro-Palestinian event are both being held. Elsewhere, a man's died after being attacked by a shark off the coast of Western Australia. The 38-year-old was bitten at Horseshoe Reef, around 20 miles west of Perth. Police say he was brought ashore but couldn't be saved. Meanwhile, Donald Trump says Abu Bilal al-Manuki, the second-in-command of the terror group ISIS, has been killed in a joint US and Nigerian operation. The president claims he was the most active terrorist in the world. 37 matches of the Scottish Premiership season played before this, but for Hearts and Celtic, it all comes down to this afternoon. Hearts are 1 point ahead before their final day showdown at Parkhead. They haven't won the title since 1960. John Robertson is Hearts' all-time leading goal scorer.
4: Seize the day, seize the chance. What an opportunity to every single one become legends of the football club. It's just another title for Celtic. That's all it is. Be 14 and 15 for them. But for Hearts, this is unique. This is an opportunity that doesn't come along very often.
2: And Eurovision's final takes place in Vienna this evening. It will feature a medley of classic songs to celebrate 70 years. That's the latest. I'm Imani Rana.
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Rolling Stones in the Stars before that, Mike and the Mechanics, 11 after 11. Hope your Saturday morning's going well. Hope you're enjoying the show. Now, in the music business this week... Well, it was Mike Oldfield's birthday yesterday. Born in Reading in 1953, the music genius is now 73. I wanted to give him a mention. Belated happy birthday, even though I'm a day late. Handful of hits in the charts over the years. Moonlight Shadow with Maggie Riley. Portsmouth. That's a football anthem. Portsmouth, remember that one? Tubular Bells. He also did this one, didn't he? This is called In Dulce Jubilo. I guess that's Latin. I'm guessing that means in soft jubilation, I think. And not made as a Christmas song, but often brought out at Christmas. This was one of my dad's favourites. Did you know that our birthday boy, yesterday's birthday boy, in fact, did you know... He also did this.

This is his work, the old Blue Peter theme, recomposed by Mike Oldfield for the BBC in 1979. This was the best theme for the show, I reckon, don't you? This was great. This replaced the original theme, which had been in place since 1958. And Mike's version... Oh, this is a different version now. But Mike's version... live radio. Mike's version lasted until 1989, so the Beeb used it for 10 years. Great stuff. Happy birthday. It was yesterday. Happy birthday to Mike Oldfield. Clever chap. We love his work.

0: 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Buyers, you can get in from 1 o'clock. The organisers of the new one at Langport have confirmed it is fortnightly for the moment. So the next one over there on the field next to the Westover Trading Estate is a week tomorrow. There you go, car booters.
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0: Down on the 303, well, Horton Cross roundabout, really. A lot of traffic coming over from Taunton on the A358, so quite a lot of congestion at Horton Cross. Just expanding the old traffic and travel map out a bit, see what I'm looking at. Yeovil Town Centre congestion on a Saturday. You've got a stretch of Thorn Lane, Brimsmore, top side of Yeovil closed to traffic, as is one side of Henford Hill, causing a lot of snarl-ups around the town, that is, and all the usual hotspots. Quite busy across Cartgate roundabout at the moment, nearly said the picnic area. The centres of Chard and Crooken also quite congested at the moment. No real problems reported on the M5. That's your lot. Happy driving.
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0: Your live music and pubs listings coming up in two songs' time.

Oh, hello, hello. That caught me out having a gert slurp of coffee. That was Maroon 5 and Heroin. Before that, Duran Duran and Girls on Film. It's bang on half 11. Let's do this. Okay. We're looking at our live music in pubs listings for the weekend. We do this every Saturday morning around now. In between slurps of coffee. Got an afternoon gig to kick off with. Three's Company are in the downstairs bar at the Langport Arms Hotel in Langport this afternoon. They're on from 4 o'clock. Let's look at tonight in Yeovil. Red are playing at the Arrow. Spring Loaded are on at the Armory. That's all I've got for the pubs. Probably more on, that's all I could find. It's also acoustic night at St John's Church in Yeovil, with acts including Alfie Galpin, 2:45, and Plum Loco. There's a charge on the door for that one. Elsewhere tonight, Simple Chaos are on at Perry Street Club in South Chard. Simon Reeves is belting out the hits at the Marston Inn, Marston Magna tonight. The Painkillers are on at Stokes of Hampden Working Men's Club. And over at Marnell Royal British Legion Club tonight, it's the Dale Fender Band. Tomorrow afternoon, Carla Oakes is on at the Armory in Yeovil from 4 o'clock. Dave Saunders and Harry Skinner are on at Kerryford Hall, Castle Kerry at 4 o'clock as well. There's a charge on the door for that one. Bish, bash, bosh, that's all I've got. That's it. Many thanks to the Yeovil Music Scene Facebook page. And the Lemon Rock Gig Guide. Back to the music then. And well, we've already mentioned, haven't we, this morning, it was Mike Oldfield's birthday yesterday. On Friday. And well, look, just to be unpredictable, I'm not playing you any of Mike's music on the show this morning. Okay, we've heard some short snippets, some samples on his birthday weekend, but I will not be playing a full track. No, no, no, no. Instead, just to be awkward, I'm going to call upon another Oldfield. His sister Sally, she was a musician too. Let's hear from her on her brother's birthday weekend. Remember this one?

0: That was Dodgy. And Staying Out for the Summer. And before that, on her brother's birthday weekend, that was Sally Oldfield singing Mirrors. Oh, blimey, do you remember that one? I can remember her singing that on Top of the Pops, covered in tinfoil. Mirrors, tinfoil. Ah, it was the 1970s. And that spent, well, that was 1978, spent 13 weeks in the charts, it says here. Only got to number 19. But yeah, a memorable one. So there you go. Now, just a reminder, there's a Steam and Vintage event on this weekend at Western Zorland. It's on right now. Steam on the Levels, it's called. It's on today and tomorrow at the Village Pumping Station Museum. And another reminder, if you're a fan of marching bands and rural Somerset history and tradition, then the two annual back-to-back friendly society marches are on the last two Saturdays of this month. Langport's is a week today. Long Sutton's is on the 30th. In my heart, I am
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0: Got three in a row for you now. Dua Lipa and Rudimental on the way, and this is Elton.

0: Sleeper and Houdini before that, Rudimental and James Arthur with Sun Comes Up. That's it. I am almost done this Saturday morning. Hope you've enjoyed the show. More great music after the news with Ross, who's covering for Ray. Like I say, hope you enjoyed the show. We like to have a bit of fun on a Saturday morning. And before I sign off, we are just going to cross over to the newsroom.
1: The police are desperately seeking the man who steals the ends of news items. The man is described as tall and grey-haired with a very big. And we've also heard that in Hounslow this evening, a mad dog bit an income tax inspector. After being given injections and treatment for shock, the dog has been allowed to go home. And in the divorce court today, an 85-year-old farmer divorced his 17-year-old wife because he couldn't keep his hands off her. He's now sacked all his hands and bought a combine harvester.
0: Wonderful.

0: 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More music, more variety.
1: I'll say cheerio now, during the intro, shall I? Thanks for listening. Have a good weekend. Have a good week. I'm back next Saturday morning when we'll do it all again at 9 o'clock. One more track before the news. It's The Christians.

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2: From the Sky News Centre at midday. It's a huge afternoon in the Scottish Premiership as Hearts seek to end the four-decade dominance of Celtic and Rangers. Alison Conroy is at Parkhead.
3: It's a title race that's captivated the world. If Hearts avoid defeat, they'll be crowned Premiership champions for the first time since 1960. Celtic know they need to win to see them successfully defend the title. The Jambos have led the way virtually all season and could take confidence from the fact they haven't lost to Celtic. There's not a spare seat to be had here and we're set for an absolute cracker at the end of a season like no other.
2: The Communities Minister thinks Labour needs a battle of ideas, not personalities. Alison McGovern's been speaking this morning at a conference a day after Andy Burnham was given permission to put his name forward for the Makerfield by-election. If he wins it, he'll be back in Parliament and could challenge Sir Keir Starmer's leadership. Around 4,000 officers are on duty in central London to try to ensure two rallies pass off peacefully. £4.5 million is being spent on trying to avoid clashes between Tommy Robinson's Unite the Kingdom march and a pro-Palestine event. The FA Cup's finals taking place too. Former Chief Superintendent Dal Babu says action will be taken against offensive chants and placards with input from prosecutors.
4: And the CPS will look at whether certain things that have been said or placards will reach that threshold of a prosecution, allowing freedom of speech but also ensuring that people don't commit criminal offences.
2: Two people have now died in shark attacks off Australia this year. Earlier, a 38-year-old man was killed off the west coast 20 miles from Perth. A PE teacher at a private school in Portsmouth has been banned indefinitely from the profession after developing an inappropriate emotional relationship with a female pupil. 48-year-old Stuart Smith, who worked at Mayville High School, sent messages calling her one of his favourite people on the planet. And organisers of Eurovision are hoping tonight's final is a success, despite five countries pulling out. They're boycotting it because Israel's taking part. That's the latest. I'm Imani Rana.
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6: Patchy rain through the afternoon and then this will clear away overnight, leaving a mix of broken cloud and clear spells, with the chance of a few light showers developing before morning. An overnight low of 6 degrees Celsius. Sunrise at 5:22 a.m. Tomorrow brings bright or sunny spells and scattered showers through much of the day, becoming more widespread later with some heavy bursts possible and a small chance of thunder. A high tomorrow of 15 degrees Celsius.
7: This is Radio 9

Michael Jackson, Remember the Time. And it is lunchtime. Michael, you should have remembered that. Have you brought your packed lunch in with you? I've got a bacon sandwich on the go, and I'm ready to roll some great tunes out for you. ROW in for Ray today. Talking of rolling, he's rolling nowhere right now. A couple of car issues has prevented him making his pre-scheduled appointment with you this Saturday lunchtime. But fear not, I will keep you company over the next couple of hours. Right now, I'm going to take the opportunity to talk Eurovision, something that I'm sure if you've checked out my Drive Time show recently, you know is very close to my heart. It's the final tonight, and I'm pretty excited about this. It, I think, is one of the closest Eurovisions we've had in many years. Last year was very unpredictable. This year, going into the final, it's looked like Finland. It's theirs to lose, ultimately. But there has been a really strong last-minute surge for a couple of other songs over this past week. A couple of weeks ago, people thought, foregone conclusion, Finland have got this already. All the bookies seem to be saying it. But then, towards the beginning of last week, during the first semi-final, suddenly Greece had a surge. Loads of money going in on Greece because the song's fantastic. The staging was fantastic. And I'll play you that song in a moment so you can compare and contrast. And then later on in this past week, Delta Goodrum's entry for Australia has now become the second favourite, and it's closing. It's now at less than 4-1. And just earlier in the week, by same comparison, it was 14-1. So that is how close it's getting now. I think this could be anybody's game. I think Australia are going to win. I hope they do. But Finland are the favourites going into the final. I'm going to play you all three songs now, back to back. See which one you think is best. Right now, we'll start with the favourite to win this year, Finland's entry. This is Lincoln Heighton by Linda Lampinius and Pete Parkinonen.

0: There you go, the three main contenders for Eurovision this year. The last one there, Delta Goodrum with Eclipse. That is my pick of the three. I hope it's going to win. It's my favourite. I hope it goes. That number one, Akelis with Furto at number two. That's the Greek entry. And then I don't really mind so much where Finland ends up. It's not one of my top picks. I'd love to see Italy do well with Sal Da Vinci. That's a great tune. There's some other great stuff in there. Choke Me, the entry for Romania by Alexandra Capitanescu is absolutely superb. So that'd be lovely to see get way up there. If you're watching later, hope you enjoy it. Have a great time. I certainly intend to. Coming up in moments, Rod Stewart and Baby Jane.
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0: Calvin Harris, Sam Smith. That was Desire. And if you are desirous of getting your garden looking better this summer, well, Julie's going to help you with this. She's talking about the Chelsea Flower Show this week. Let's go over to her in the potting shed.
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3: Between the 19th and the 23rd of May, the world's most glamorous flower show, set on the banks of the River Thames, transforms the grounds of the Royal Hospital Chelsea when it bursts into bloom. Welcoming over 1,680,000 visitors across the globe, Southwest 3 is the place to be. This renowned event, steeped in garden history, draws members of the royal family, celebrities and gardeners alike, all eager to celebrate their sheer excitement and prestige that comes with being part of the pinnacle in gardening excellence. The aim of the show is to inspire, educate and delight, presenting a dazzling array of show gardens, innovative landscapes, plant-focused spaces, inspiring balcony and container designs, showing what can be achieved in a small space, and this was the category we built our garden for in 2023. And if that's not enough, inside the iconic Great Pavilion, you will find over 70 nurseries and growers from around the world showcasing their plants and sharing their knowledge. Among the countless standout exhibits, I am thrilled to be helping for a few hours on the Sea Salt Painted Garden, a design inspired by the St Ives School of Artists, promising colour and creativity with the use of recycled office filing cabinets providing the colourful containers. So with world-class displays, famous faces and a true sense of celebration, there's nothing quite like Chelsea Flower Show in May, a feast for all the senses, heralding the start of summer in full bloom. Until next week, happy gardening.
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0: That's the current song by Niall Horan. That was Little More Time. We've got a little bit more time before the end of the hour. I'll tell you some events that are happening locally, so you can add them to your diary if you want to get out and about around the Somerset area. Also, some great tunes coming your way. Let's have a little game right now. I'm going to give you the opening words of the song I'll play you in moments. See if you can figure out which song it is. I think this is fairly easy. Ready? Here we go. Travelling in a fried out combi on a hippie trail, head full of zombie. Which song is that? I'll play it for you in moments.
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Did you guess that from the lyrics I gave you? I'm sure you did. How many songs are there that reference Vegemite? Very few. Very short list, that one. Got a short list of other songs I can play you before the end of the hour as time runs out. I'll give you Michael Ball's new one in moments. We'll talk local events as well. But right now, we're going to go back to the 90s. Lisa Loeb, this is Stay. I Missed You.

That's pretty uplifting, isn't it? Michael Ball's new track, that was Glow. He's done some good stuff recently. Alfie Bo doing similar. It's great to see them releasing songs that we can spin on the radio. Right now, let me give you some information about an upcoming event. This one's tomorrow, Sunday the 17th, from 10 a.m. to 1 p.m. It is the Rotary Club Charity Car Treasure Hunt. Sounds very interesting. 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It's going to be a meeting at Palmer's Garden Centre Cafe, 10 a.m. and then cars depart 10:30 a.m. Proceeds to the Rotary Foundation, so it's all for a good cause. Check it out on our website. That's radio9springs.com in the event calendar. Good fun for all the family. The Charity Car Treasure Hunt being held tomorrow in and around Yeovil. Right now, back to the music. Let's have one from Ollie Murs. This is Dance With Me Tonight.

0: Sarah Bareilles with a love song as this hour draws to a close. About to strike one, just the one gong, and then on the other side of that, we will have some absolutely corking tunes. I've got a new one lined up by Morgan Wallen and Ella Langley, as well as some Go West. Starting the next hour with a chance for you to clap and stomp, it's Queen, Radio Gaga, on the way.
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3: From the Sky News Centre at 1. A dramatic afternoon is in store in Glasgow, where Celtic and Hearts are going head-to-head in the Scottish Premiership title decider. Alison Conroy is watching at Celtic Park.
4: Still goalless here, a physical start but no real chances for either side. A real mix of excitement and nerves around the studio. Celtic need to win to retain the title. Hearts just need to avoid defeat to lift the trophy for the first time since 1960. Will we see another Hoops title, or is this history in the making?
3: Thousands of protesters have gathered in central London for Tommy Robinson's Unite the Kingdom march. A huge policing operation is in force, with a pro-Palestinian Nakba Day rally also being held in the city. Arrests have already been made, including a woman who refused to remove her face mask. Elsewhere, a minister who resigned this week says it leaves him in a better position to have a frank conversation about Labour's way forward. Health Minister Zubir Ahmed stepped down, as did the now former Health Secretary. Mr Ahmed says no matter the speculation about who's next, he feels after this week the Prime Minister will have been thinking.
5: It would be, I think, better for all concerned if he were the one to take the onus. I think he is still reflecting. I think people around him are still reflecting as to how that transition can best be done.
3: State media in Lebanon's reporting at least six deaths, including three paramedics, in the southern district of Tyre. It's hours after a ceasefire between Israel and Lebanon was extended for a further 45 days. A man's died after being attacked by a shark off the coast of Western Australia. The 38-year-old was bitten at Horseshoe Reef, around 20 miles west of Perth. Police say he was brought ashore but couldn't be saved. And the Pope's going to France later this year in what will be his second trip to an EU country outside Italy. The Vatican says the four-day visit will run from the 25th to the 28th of September. That's the latest. I'm Imani Rana.
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0: Patchy rain through the afternoon, and then this will clear away overnight, leaving a mix of broken cloud and clear spells, with the chance of a few light showers developing before morning. An overnight low of 6 degrees Celsius. Sunrise at 5:22 a.m. Tomorrow brings bright or sunny spells and scattered showers through much of the day, becoming more widespread later, with some heavy bursts possible and a small chance of thunder. A high tomorrow of 15 degrees Celsius.
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Morgan Wallen, Ella Langley, that was I Can't Love You Anymore. Great new track by them there. Let me tell you something great that's happening tonight that you might want to get in the diary if you're not going to partake in Eurovision, but you do enjoy a bit of live music. Then the place to be is St John's Church in Yeovil from 7:30pm to 10 o'clock. This is an acoustic night featuring some local artists, which are Chord of Three, Alfie Galpin and Plum Loco. I'm not certain of Plum Loco or Chord of Three. I've not heard them, but no doubt if they're on the same act, the same bill as Alfie, who I know well and know his stuff's fantastic, they're bound to be great. It'll be a good evening, I have absolutely no doubt, so check that out. It's £13 tickets in advance, £15 on the door. Chili available for a minimum donation of £6 per bowl. Drinks also available. Sounds like a very good way to spend an evening at St John's Church in Yeovil. All the info is on our website, radio9springs.com, in the events calendar, so check that out. Right now, let's get back to the music. Let's have some Go West. This is the King of Wishful Thinking.

0: Little Mix, Black Magic. It's ROW here on Radio 9 Springs on a Saturday afternoon, sitting in for Ray King. I've got some more great music coming your way. We'll have a new one from Lana Del Rey, and up next, it's The Cure.
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Lana Del Rey, First Light. If you think that sounds like a Bond theme, you're not far wrong. That's been used in a new James Bond video game. Right now, less Bond, more baby. Let's talk about an event being held in Yeovil. This is every Monday at the moment. This is a great initiative if you've got little kids. Baby Rhyme Time at the Yeovil Library, 10:30 a.m. every Monday. A great chance to get your kid out and about, integrating with other children of a similar age. Bring a rattle and a scarf to shake and wave and join in. Presumably that's for the kid to shake and wave, although adults bring their own rattles and scarves. Totally permissible. Great fun for all. So get down to Yeovil Library, 10:30 a.m. Every Monday, take your kids and have some fun with them. Back to the music now, James Blunt, 1973.

0: talk about.
1: Madonna, Sabrina Carpenter, dropping in the charts this week. That was a top 40 hit last week. It's just slid outside the top 40 this week. We'll see if it has a resurgence soon enough. Coming up soon enough, I've got some classics for you from the 70s and the 80s. David Bowie, and up next, Wham! Edge of Heaven in moments.
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Sam Schurdle and the NHS Choir. That was Somewhere in the Middle, a song released towards the end of last year by Sam himself and then redone for charity with the involvement of the choir. Sounds brilliant, doesn't it? Hopefully we can get more people listening that, buying it and raising some funds for a very, very good cause. Right now, here's a good cause: getting yourself some exercise. Get on out if you are a woman over 50. And I'd like to have something for men under 50, because then I could join in too. But the May Wild Women Wildflower Walk and the Wild Women Wildflower Session on the 18th of May, that is this coming Monday. This is organised by the Yeovil Rivers Community Trust. So ladies over 50 and over, a fun and relaxing wildflower walk at Sutton Bingham Reservoir. Great chance to enjoy nature, chat with new friends, soak up some beautiful spring blooms. This is 1 p.m. And all the information, have a look at it on our website, radio9springs.com, in the events calendar. That is the May Wild Women Wildflower Walk. Right now we're going from walking in nature to park life.

0: Lady Gaga, Ariana Grande, that was Rain on Me. And that wraps up my stint with you this Saturday afternoon, sitting in for Ray King. He will be back tomorrow for lunchtime, car issues notwithstanding. So if Ray's car's okay, he's in. If not, we'll find another guest for you to fill in for Ray. Up next, the ever-entertaining, brilliant Rick Simmons. And I can see he's got some Deacon Blue coming for you in moments after the national news.
1: It's coming up to the top of the hour. Time to book your taxi from Radio Cabs. 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
3: From the Sky News Centre at 2, Celtic and Hearts are fighting for the right to be Scottish Premiership champions in a dramatic title decider at Parkhead. Alison Conroy is there.
4: Well, as things stand, Hearts are champions. Lauren Shanklin headed the Jambos ahead, but Arna Engels levelled from the penalty spot after a handball just minutes later. There isn't long left in a Scottish Premiership title race like no other, but don't rule out more late drama. The hosts need to win to stop Hearts winning their first title since 1960. It's currently Celtic 1, Hearts 1.
3: The soldiers died after falling following a display at the Royal Windsor Horse Show. They were part of the King's Troop Royal Horse Artillery and fell from the horse at around 7 o'clock last night after leaving the arena. The King says he's saddened. 11 people have been arrested at two major protests in central London. Police say it was for a variety of offences. Tommy Robinson supporters have been chanting against Keir Starmer and setting off red flares. Meanwhile, placards at a pro-Palestinian Nakba Day rally included free Palestinian hostages and stop Trump, stop Farage. Jeremy Corbyn's there and insists there's no anti-Semitic undercurrent.
5: There are a very large number of Jewish people on this march as well. Jewish people who want to see peace and want to see respect for the Palestinian people. Criticism of Israel is not anti-Semitic.
3: Meanwhile, Israel says it has killed one of the architects of the October 7th attacks. The IDF says the leader of Hamas military wing was targeted in a strike in Gaza City yesterday. A man's died after a shark attack off Western Australia, where a 16-foot great white shark had been seen nearby. The 38-year-old was spearfishing near Rottnest Island when he was bitten on the legs. And finally, back to sport. Michael Carrick's agreed a two-year deal to continue as the permanent head coach of Manchester United. The club's hoping to make an official announcement in the next 48 hours. In today's action, Chelsea and Manchester City meet in the FA Cup final at Wembley from 3. That's the latest. I'm Chris Milligan.
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0: Patchy rain through the afternoon and then this will clear away overnight, leaving a mix of broken cloud and clear spells, with the chance of a few light showers developing before morning. An overnight low of 6 degrees Celsius. Sunrise at 5:22 a.m. Tomorrow brings bright or sunny spells and scattered showers through much of the day, becoming more widespread later with some heavy bursts possible and a small chance of thunder. A high tomorrow of 15 degrees Celsius.
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Bridget Mendler, Ready or Not, Deacon Blue, Real Gone Kid as well. It's Radio 9 Springs, Saturday afternoon. Hello, this is Rick Simmons, better known as your friendly local Uber driver. Just because it just seems like I've been just basically carrying people round Yeovil and South Somerset throughout this morning in terms of getting kids to various locations and then picking them up at the right times. Just one of those weekends. That's what comes with being a parent, I guess. Right, over the next few hours, stuff going on in and around Yeovil and South Somerset to be getting yourself involved in. Some of the news of the week. My favourite featured artists. Looking ahead to Eurovision tonight as well. And some good tunes mixed in with all of that as well. Take That, Up All Night on the way. And B52.

0: not for the first time, it's got a little bit of a Beatles tinge to it, hasn't it? Take That, Up All Night, B-52's Love Shack as well. 18 minutes past two, Saturday afternoon. Hello, this is Rick. What we got for you? Loads of stuff on the radio station right across the weekend. Hit and miss with Vicky tomorrow afternoon, looking at artists from the 21st century. Which really scares me when I realise that's a good 25 years and a bit's worth of material. Pink, Adele, Bruno Mars, Charlie Puth, loads more. That's Hit and Miss tomorrow afternoon at 4 and following Vicky at 5. Sunday Spotlight with Ross. Ollie Murs turned 42 on Thursday. It's another thing that makes me feel old, realising somebody like Ollie Murs is now 42. But celebrating his music, putting that focus on Ollie. Also, Million Sellers from LMFAO, and Then and Now with Leanne Rimes. So that's Sunday afternoon. This is Saturday afternoon, where I've got your Bross in a moment.
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don't know about you, but I needed that for my Saturday afternoon. Lynyrd Skynyrd, Sweet Home Alabama, playing at Radio Nine Springs. Hello, this is Rick Simmons. Right, take the bloke from Chic, take the bloke from Duran Duran, and then bring in the rest of Duran Duran, and you get this. Duran Duran with Nile Rodgers, Free to Love, playing right now at Radio Nine Springs.

0: No, Rick, what's that? Never heard it in my life. You might not have, but you will have heard it again this evening if you're watching Eurovision. Romania's 2026 entry for Eurovision, Choke Me, Alexandra Capinescu, playing at Radio 9 Springs. I've been going on for weeks about how I was so looking forward to seeing Eurovision on telly tonight, and realised that I've got to drop my son off for various things tonight. He's doing some sort of stage performance, and it means that I'm going to be sitting in the car for 2 hours rather than watching it. So probably catch the latter end, probably catch the voting bit, the bit where we all get a little bit depressed. But if you're watching Eurovision tonight, then that is one of the outfits you might well be seeing on the telly. Right, another of my favourite featured artists to play for you very soon, the band that Brian Ferry came out of and made a successful solo career. But where he started, play the band and give you the story behind them in the next 10 minutes. Also, The Clash, Rock the Casbah, playing in a moment.
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Radio 9 Springs. This is Rick with another of my featured favourite bands, the story behind them. We're at 1970. Chap called Brian Ferry. Remember him? Comes together with Graham Simpson. They record an album, their very first album in 1972, calling themselves Roxy Music. They bring on board Andy McKay on saxophone and oboe. Phil Manzanera on guitar, legend of guitar playing. Paul Thompson on drums. And the chap called Brian Eno, who does these sort of new synthesizer fandangled things. They just had the most amazing sound, and I think influenced so many bands in the early 70s, and so much of the music that we have today is like got that 40, 50 years worth of sort of influence from Roxy Music. They split in 1976, they reformed in 1978, they split again in 1983, but their final album, their final studio album was Avalon, which was immense, certified platinum in the United States. So a great story. The people who've gone on to create solo careers like Ferry and Eno should be really proud of what they achieved in their time in Roxy Music. And this is a track from the band when they were all still together.

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2: From the Sky News Centre at 3, Hearts have suffered heartbreak after conceding two late goals and a 3-1 defeat at Celtic to be denied a first Scottish title since 1960. Live to Parkhead and Alison Conroy.
3: Yeah, Celtic completed their comeback to break Hearts and make it five Premiership titles in a row. The game level at 1-1, the Jambos were heading for that historic title. But Deyzin Maeda ripped up that strip. The fans held their breath until VAR said goal. He then swarmed onto the pitch in jubilation. Once back in their seats, Callum Osmond made sure of the win. A season like no other, but Celtic are champions again.
2: Celtic captain Callum McGregor says it sums up their fighting spirit.
4: Wow, what a season, huh? Down and out, everyone wrote us off. And it's only because of what's inside this building that you can go and make special things happen, and that's what they've done.
2: Elsewhere, third place Rangers rounded off their season by easing past Falkirk 5-2. In other news, the King says he's greatly shocked and saddened after a soldier died following a fall at the Royal Windsor Horse Show. They were part of the King's Troop Royal Horse Artillery. Tens of thousands of people have joined rival rallies in central London with 11 arrests so far. A £4.5 million police operations in force as a Tommy Robinson Unite the Kingdom event and pro-Palestinian rally take place. Baroness Shyster Gohier says is founder of the Muslim Women's Network.
5: Everybody has a right to gather and assemble and protest. That's a human right. And I hope that the advice that's been given by police and community organisations is heeded. I think most people who attend these marches are peaceful.
2: Andy Burnham's defended his decision to put his name forward to be selected as the Labour candidate in the Makerfield by-election. The current Greater Manchester Mayor says he wanted to go for a parliamentary seat where he had a connection. And finally, Chelsea and Manchester City are just getting underway in the FA Cup final at Wembley. That's the latest. I'm Chris Milligan.
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7: Patchy rain through the afternoon, and then this will clear away overnight, leaving a mix of broken cloud and clear spells, with the chance of a few light showers developing before morning. An overnight low of 6 degrees Celsius. Sunrise at 5:22 a.m. Tomorrow brings bright or sunny spells and scattered showers through much of the day, becoming more widespread later, with some heavy bursts possible and a small chance of thunder. A high tomorrow of 15 degrees Celsius.
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This is what Saturday afternoon sound like. Neo, Up, Out and Gone, Jam, A Town Called Malice, and that's just starting things for 3 o'clock. It's Radio 9 Springs here, right now, 8 minutes past three. I'm Rick Simmons. If you fancy going out and seeing a bit of live music tonight, I love a bit of acoustic. There is an acoustic night at St John's Church in Yeovil tonight. Chord of Three, Alfie Galpin and Plum Loco, which I'd just go for the names, let alone the music. Some brilliant acoustic tunes at St John's Church, Yeovil tonight. The music itself starts at 7:30, and they are fundraising for St John's Church building and the Yeovil Christians Against Poverty Centre as well. Tickets £13 in advance, £15 on the door, and chilli is available for a donation of a minimum of £6 per bowl. Drinks also available. 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

0: Santana, Michelle Branch, The Game of Love, Somba's Potential, and Gabrielle's When a Woman as well, playing at Radio 9 Springs. Gabrielle, back on stage this summer. She's performing at the Love Supreme Festival down in Sussex, in one of my other bits of my life. I'm going down there for yet another year to get involved in that and work behind the scenes. Looking forward to that. But so many good summer musical shows, both around the UK and indeed around Yeovil and South Somerset. In fact, not just music, I was in Wells the other day, and they've got a sort of big comedy festival coming up as well. So wherever you look, it seems in the next few months there's something to do in and around Yeovil and South Somerset. You can check out all of our events pages at the website if you fancy. NSYNC, Justin Timberlake on the way for you very soon. Also Living in a Box with Living in a Box very soon. Our dear from the Potting Shed as well, focusing on the Chelsea Flower Show. All to come in the next 10 minutes.
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2: Between the 19th and the 23rd of May, the world's most glamorous flower show, set on the banks of the River Thames, transforms the grounds of the Royal Hospital Chelsea when it bursts into bloom. Welcoming over 1,680,000 visitors across the globe, Southwest 3 is the place to be. This renowned event, steeped in garden history, draws members of the royal family, celebrities and gardeners alike, all eager to celebrate their sheer excitement and prestige that comes with being part of the pinnacle in gardening excellence. The aim of the show is to inspire, educate and delight, presenting a dazzling array of show gardens, innovative landscapes, plant-focused spaces, inspiring balcony and container designs, showing what can be achieved in a small space, and this was the category we built our garden for in 2023. And if that's not enough, inside the iconic Great Pavilion, you will find over 70 nurseries and growers from around the world showcasing their plants and sharing their knowledge. Among the countless standout exhibits, I am thrilled to be helping for a few hours on the Sea Salt Painted Garden, a design inspired by the St Ives School of Artists, promising colour and creativity with the use of recycled office filing cabinets providing the colourful containers. So with world-class displays, famous faces and a true sense of celebration, there's nothing quite like Chelsea Flower Show in May, a feast for all the senses, heralding the start of summer in full bloom. Until next week, happy gardening.
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0: Yep, it's another Eurovision song entry for 2026. That'll be the Italian entry, Per Sempre Si, Sal Da Vinci. Apologies. 22 minutes to 4. Eurovision tonight, if it's not your thing, it'll all be done by about 10, 11 o'clock at night, and there'll be lots of moaning online, and then it'll all be forgotten about by Monday, ready for 2027. You never know how the UK entry will work out. Let's keep our fingers crossed, because I think it's a good tune. Yeovil Town then with their pre-season campaign this afternoon, friendly away to Melksham Town. We'll update you in due course here at Radio Nine Springs. Lots of the other news stories of the week, by the way, on our news pages at radio9springs.com. We bring you the latest local news on the half hour right across the weekday, and you can check it out whenever you like 24/7 at the website as well. Okay, another of my favourite featured artist to come for you very soon, like kind of the UK's answer to the Jacksons. In the next 15 minutes time, play a song from them and tell you the story behind them. I've also got your Train and Whitney Houston playing in a moment.
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Radio Nine Springs, hello, this is Rick, another of my favourite featured artists to play for you right now. And we go back to the 80s. We go back to a band who are supposed to be the answer to sort of the Jacksons in the US, really. Formed 1983. And it just goes to show how time passes and things get forgotten, because they were huge at the time. If you Google Five Star Now, you get all kinds of Five Star Holidays, but you don't get so much of the band that comprised Steadman, Lorraine, Denise, Doris and Delroy, all siblings. And between 1985 and 1988, they had four top 20 albums, 15 top 40 singles in the UK. It's easy to forget how huge they were. They won the Brit Award for Best British Group in 1987. And do you know what? I don't think history remembers them as strongly as I think it should do. They are five stars.

0: perfect Saturday afternoon chill out material from beautiful South. A little time. It's Radio 9 Springs, where we do 2 hours of chilled out tunes every single night from 10 p.m. The Moonlight Melodies are here at the radio station. Also, after 4 o'clock, I've got you some good tunes. Great variety as well. Alex Warren, more chilled out stuff from the Beloved with Sweet Harmony, and the Hoosiers, Goodbye Mr. A, coming right out at 4 o'clock in a moment.
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3: From the Sky News Centre at 4, where Streeting's confirmed he'll stand in any leadership contest to replace Sir Keir Starmer. The former Health Secretary is also calling for the UK to rejoin the European Union. He's appeared at the Progress Conference in London, making his first public comment since resigning from the Cabinet on Thursday.
4: We need a proper contest where all candidates can put their best foot forward. It's got to be a battle of ideas, so that whoever wins comes out stronger for it. When Labour loses, the country loses. For the first time in Labour's history, our biggest opponents aren't the Conservatives, but Nigel Farage and Reform.
3: Hearts have missed out on the Scottish Premiership title after Celtic scored two late goals to beat them 3-1 at Parkhead. The result means their opponents have been crowned champions. The Edinburgh club were looking to become the first non-Old Firm side to lift the trophy since 1985. Old Firm rivals Rangers, who finished third, eased past Falkirk 5-2. Elsewhere, Chelsea are taking on Manchester City in the FA Cup final, live to George Alderman at Wembley.
5: A first half that took a while to get going, but things livened up as it went on. First, Erling Haaland put the ball in the net for City, but it was ruled out for offside. It also took a big strong save at his near post from Robert Sanchez to keep Haaland out just before the break. Then a big shout for a Chelsea penalty, but referee Darren England and VAR deciding Kusunov's challenge on João Pedro was OK. Chelsea 0, Manchester City 0.
3: Buckingham Palace say the King will be in touch with the family of a soldier who died after falling from a horse at the Royal Windsor Horse Show. Charles says he's saddened by the news following the death last night. 11 arrests have been made as two protests take place in central London. Thousands of police have been deployed to a Tommy Robinson Unite the Kingdom rally and a pro-Palestinian Nakba Day demonstration. And finally, the Pope will make his second trip to an EU country later this year when he travels to France. He'll make the four-day visit later on in September. That's the latest from Sky News. I'm Chris Milligan.
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7: Patchy rain through the afternoon, and then this will clear away overnight, leaving a mix of broken cloud and clear spells, with the chance of a few light showers developing before morning. An overnight low of 6 degrees Celsius. Sunrise at 5:22 a.m. Tomorrow brings bright or sunny spells and scattered showers through much of the day, becoming more widespread later, with some heavy bursts possible and a small chance of thunder. A high tomorrow of 15 degrees Celsius.
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1: Turning on the TV, a man dressed in black says the tensions in waters are rising.

Warren, Fine Place to Die, Hughes Years, Goodbye Mr. A as well. Radio 9 Springs, 10 past 4 on a Saturday afternoon. Hello, this is Rick, the Saturday Night In with Robson James here. 6 o'clock tonight. Might be too late to enter this, but it will certainly be a spectacle. And indeed, it may not be too late to enter. Well worth checking out the events pages at radio9springs.com if this ends up floating your boat. It is tomorrow morning, though, 10 through until about 1 o'clock. Yeovil Rotary Club putting on a charity car treasure hunt. The idea is you meet at Palmer's Garden Centre Cafe at 10 a.m. The cars depart from the centre at 10:30. The proceeds benefit the Rotary Foundation. There'll be lunch facilities at the Finnish venue, but from what I can tell, it is rather a clever little sort of car-based treasure hunt. And

Probably a lot of fun as well. As I say, it might be too late to get involved, but the contact details are on our website, radio9springs.com. But certainly something to look out for. You may well have people getting involved that you know, and you may well be wanting to either support or laugh at. It's one of the two. Alexander O'Neill, Criticise on the way for you. And this is so gorgeous and so perfect for a Saturday afternoon. One of my all-time favourites, The Beloved. Sweet Harmony, playing at Radio 9 Springs.

0: Alexander O'Neill, Criticize. Before that, Peace and Love from the beloved, Sweet Harmony. It's what you need for a Saturday afternoon. It's Radio 9 Springs here, 20 past four. We've got another of our favourite featured artists on the way for you this hour. That's sort of next 20, 30 minutes. Also, some good tunes to play for you. Britney Spears, Morgan Wallen with Ella Langley, Phil Collins. All coming up for you in the next 15 minutes at Radio 9 Springs.
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Got some good shows for you, some good tunes on the radio, good local info and intel as well. That is Morgan Wallen and Ella Langley, I Can't Love You Anymore. Britney Spears is Toxic as well. It is heading towards 4:30. If you fancy some live music, Kerryford Community Hall in Castle Kerry, as always, not letting us down. Dave Saunders and Harry Skinner performing tomorrow at 4:00. A gig by the Producers Frontmen. They just do this really lovely acoustic performance and play some classics from the likes of Muddy Waters, Elmore James, if you like your blues. But they got renditions of the favourite Producers hits as well. It's tomorrow afternoon between 4 and 6 at the Kerryford Community Hall. Details on our events pages at radio9springs.com. Okay, to play for you this afternoon, Brooke Combe, Tears Won't Lie, and this from Phil Collins, Another Day in Paradise, playing at Radio 9 Springs.

0: Brooke Combe, Tears Won't Lie. Phil Collins, Another Day in Paradise. Radio 9 Springs. This is Rick Simmons. Saturday afternoons, 2 till 6. And also weekdays, midday till 2. If you haven't joined me during your workday, then please do. We'd love to play a song for you. You can always get in touch via the website, radio9springs.com. The Saturday Night In with Robson James on the way for you, just over an hour's time. Perfect tunes for your Saturday night coming up from 6 p.m. And this hour, still to play another of my favourite featured bands. Kind of duos, just brilliant 70s music from a brother and sister duo, and just a beautiful tune and the story behind them. That's coming up, along with Elton John's Rocket Man in a moment.
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It's Radio 9 Springs. Hello, this is Rick Simmons. Another favourite featured bands to play for you right now and the story behind them. Let's go back, way back to about sort of 1963, where you got a brother and a sister. The brother who took piano lessons as a child. The sister who learned to play the drums but also had the most amazing voice. And they came together to call themselves the Carpenters, which made sense because that was their surname, to be absolutely fair. 14-year career together. 10 albums, loads of singles, a huge number of television specials in the US as well, which you can still see on YouTube. And I always have a huge amount of respect for somebody who can sing and play drums at the same time. It seems like the most impossible thing that I cannot get my head around. But over the years, 3 number one singles in the US, 5 number two singles on the Billboard Hot 100, 15 number one hits on the Adult Contemporary chart over there in the States, and they didn't have to do badly here in the UK as well. My favourite story is the story behind We've Only Just Begun, and the fact it was originally just a tune that they didn't write, but it was on a TV commercial, and they basically just reworked it into a full-length song, and it's probably one of the most iconic songs of the 70s, wouldn't you say? They're brilliant. Their music catalogue is something that will just be remembered, I think, for many years to come. They are the Carpenters.

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2: From the Sky News Centre at 5, Manchester City have won the FA Cup for the 8th time with victory against Chelsea. Live to George Alderman at Wembley.
3: The final decided by a goal which deserved to win any match. A moment of brilliance from Antoine Semenyo, who backheeled an Erling Haaland cross into the bottom corner. Chelsea show plenty of fight but not enough quality to find a way past James Trafford. They leave Wembley with the Blues while City's blue moon rises again. A cup double for them. Chelsea 0, Manchester City 1.
2: Hearts have had the Scottish Premiership title snatched from them as they conceded two late goals in a 3-1 defeat at Celtic. The long-term leaders were looking to become champions for the first time in 66 years. Third place Rangers elsewhere eased past Falkirk 5-2, while Motherwell in fifth got a 1-0 victory at Hibs. In other news, Wes Streeting's announced he'll run in any Labour leadership race to topple Keir Starmer.
4: We need a proper contest with the best candidates on the field, and I'll be standing.
2: In his first public speech since resigning as Health Secretary, he called for the UK to rejoin the EU, labelling Brexit a catastrophic mistake. Meanwhile, potential rival Andy Burnham says he wants to fight the Makerfield parliamentary by-election to save Labour. The current Greater Manchester Mayor has been allowed to put his name forward for selection. The King says he's greatly shocked and saddened by the death of a soldier. They fell from a horse at the Royal Windsor show last night. 9 people have been injured after a suspected stolen car crashed during a police chase in East London. 5 of them remain in hospital following the collision in Ilford just after midnight. They include a woman in her 20s who's been arrested on suspicion of dangerous driving theft and failing to stop. And finally, rains failed to dampen fans' enthusiasm ahead of the Eurovision Grand Final in Vienna. 25 countries will take to the stage tonight, though 5 have boycotted the contest in protest at Israel's inclusion. That's the latest. I'm Chris Milligan.
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6: Patchy rain through the afternoon, and then this will clear away overnight, leaving a mix of broken cloud and clear spells, with the chance of a few light showers developing before morning. An overnight low of 6 degrees Celsius. Sunrise at 5:22 a.m. Tomorrow brings bright or sunny spells and scattered showers through much of the day, becoming more widespread later, with some heavy bursts possible and a small chance of thunder. A high tomorrow of 15 degrees Celsius.
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Radio 9 Springs. That is the Rolling Stones. It's their 2026 single. It is very good. In the Stars. Holly Johnson's Americanos as well. We're heading to Saturday evening. Robson James here at 6 o'clock tonight. This is Rick Simmons, and so much stuff going on in and around the Oval and South Somerset. I can't possibly get through all of it. You can always check it out at the website. But Pointington Plant Fair is taking place tomorrow, 2 until 5. Your opportunity to find something for your garden. They say there's plants for every garden, and you are supporting local gardens by getting involved. Oh yeah, and of course, there's the mandatory tea, coffee and cake available as well. Details on the website, well worth checking that out. And if you are organising a local event, let us know about it. 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Right, George Michael's Praying for Time on the way for you, and this is Dido. With one

0: These are just brilliant tunes this afternoon. George Michael, Praying for Time. Dido's Hunter as well. It's Radio 9 Springs. It's 20 past five. We've got the Carnival Hour, as always, tomorrow night at 6 o'clock. Martin Summers from Honiton Young Farmers Carnival Club is going to be live in the studio. And there's a chance to win more charred rock tickets on the show as well. Loving all things Carnival. We do it every Sunday evening for you at 6 o'clock. Jeff, back on your radio then. On the way for you very soon, I'll play you Madness, I'll play you Mott the Hoople, and play you Maroon 5 as well.
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Hello, that is Sekou, Dangerous Lover, Madness, My Girl, mix of eras, mix of styles. That's what we do here at Radio Nine Springs. 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Maroon 5, Heroin on the way for you. That's H-E-R-O-I-N-E, just to be clear. And Mott the Hoople to play for you right now. It's All the Young Dudes demonstrating our music variety at Radio Nine Springs.

0: Radio 9 Springs, it's 25 to 6, Maroon 5, Mott the Hoople, all the young dudes as well. Hello, this is Rick. Monday's looking good if you are Sutton Bingham way, and if you're a woman over 50, there is a wildflower walk. It's the wild women who go out regularly, sort of on these sort of wildlife walks, and being a bit companionship, good chat, and doing some either good stuff for the mental health with a bit of a sort of walk out with fellow human beings, or indeed doing stuff like litter picking, which I know they're doing a little bit later on this month as well. You can find out all about their walks for their fun and relaxing wildflower walks in the terms of tomorrow, the Sutton Bingham Reservoir. You can find out full details on our events pages at radio9springs.com. Click on events calendar, and that is happening on Monday between 1 and 3. Only costs you a couple of quid to be taking part in that as well. Bruce Springsteen's Glory Days on the way for you very soon, and another of my favourite featured artists, an absolute stormer of a tune to play for you, and the story behind it on the way.
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Radio 9 Springs, this is Rick Simmons with another of my favourite featured bands to play for you and the story behind them. Let's go to Birmingham in the 1970s. Jeff Lynne and Roy Wood and Bev Bevan get together and they go, tell you what, why don't we do a fusion of pop and classical arrangements and, in their words, do some futuristic iconography as well. Woods departs pretty early on, 1972. Jeff Lynne becomes the band's sole leader. He co-arranges, he produces every album, writes nearly all of the original material. From 1970 to 1986, Jeff Lynne and Bev Bevan are like the consistent members of the group. Who are they? The Electric Light Orchestra, or ELO. They kind of got back together again about a decade ago, and I went to see them, and it was really quite powerful seeing them perform the likes of Mr. Blue Sky all over again, and some of their new catalogue as well, which is really good as well. So let's celebrate the music of ELO.

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2: From the Sky News Centre at 6, where Streeting has confirmed he'd enter any Labour leadership contest to topple Sir Keir Starmer. In his first public engagement since quitting the Cabinet, he also expressed hope the UK would rejoin the EU. Potential rival Andy Burnham claims he's focused on winning a seat in Parliament rather than ousting the Prime Minister. Business Secretary Peter Kyle is calling for party unity.
3: Too often in the past, the Labour Party has chosen a moment of difficulty to talk amongst ourselves, fixated on ourselves when we were elected to fix Britain. No wonder the public's patience with us is at breaking point.
2: Hearts have failed to become the first club outside the Old Firm to win the Scottish top-tier title for over 40 years with a 3-1 defeat at Celtic. Their opponents have been crowned champions. Manchester City are FA Cup winners for the 8th time thanks to a 1-0 victory over Chelsea. George Alderman watched them lift the trophy at Wembley.
4: Prince William hands over the FA Cup to Bernardo Silva and John Stones. Manchester City, the 2026 FA Cup winners. Bernardo Silva lifts the trophy in the air.
2: Buckingham Palace says the King will be in touch with the family of a soldier who died after falling from a horse at the Royal Windsor Horse Show. Charles says he's saddened by the news following the death last night. Police say two rival protests in central London have been taking place largely without significant incident. Thousands of police have been deployed to a Tommy Robinson Unite the Kingdom rally and a pro-Palestinian Nakba Day demonstration. 31 arrests have been made so far. The Pope's to make his second trip to an EU country outside Italy. He'll head to France for a four-day visit in late September. And Eurovision's final takes place in Vienna this evening. It'll feature a medley of classic songs from the competition to celebrate its 70th anniversary. Five countries are boycotting the contest because of Israel's participation. That's the latest. I'm Chris Milligan.
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6: Patchy rain through the afternoon and then this will clear away overnight, leaving a mix of broken cloud and clear spells with the chance of a few light showers developing before morning. An overnight low of 6 degrees Celsius. Sunrise at 5:22 a.m. Tomorrow brings bright or sunny spells and scattered showers through much of the day, becoming more widespread later with some heavy bursts possible and a small chance of thunder. A high tomorrow of 15 degrees Celsius.
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It's a Saturday night on Radio 9 Springs, which means it's me, Rob. I'm here for the next 2 hours, and I bring you a show that we love to call the Saturday Night In. And we're going to be finding some top tunes to get you down and dancing tonight. And despite the weather out there, we're trying to make it feel a little bit summery with Summer Night City. ABBA there, representing the 1970s, and we kicked off with Third World and Now That We've Found Love. So on the way, over the course of the next 2 hours, I will be hopping through the 70s, the 80s, the 90s, the noughties, the 2010s, right up to date, finding some big, big tunes. And as always, I need to thank Rick for the last couple of hours, as he always does a fabulous show. So thanks, Rick. Safe journey home. How about this now from Edwin Starr? Happy Radio! Something that we always try and aim for here on Radio 9 Springs is your local radio station. A bit of happy radio. I think we need a bit of happiness in the world right now, don't we? So that's what I try and bring to the airwaves. And a perfect song representing the 1970s tonight.

0: Hello to Andy and Tracy. Good evening to you. I also want to say hello to Gemma and Martin and a few of you, Penny, John, Julie and Ivor, all going up the North Berwick Cricket Club tonight for a club disco at 7 o'clock until late. So if you're looking for something to do, then that might be the place to go tonight at the North Berwick Cricket Club for the disco up there. Right, we are currently in the 1970s and we are going to stay there for a little bit longer before we hop up to the 80s. And I've got Earth, Wind and Fire lined up with Boogie Wonderland. I'm going to play on that in a couple of minutes.
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Hello to Charlie and his girlfriend in Ilminster, who's having a Eurovision night in tonight. I nearly forgot about Eurovision, actually. I think our entry this year is Mum Look No Computer. I'm not going to ask any questions. I did see an interview with the chap, though. He seems very lively, very lively. Best of luck to him. And, of course, we, you know, never say never. We came second a couple of years ago, didn't we? So it can be done. Let's hope it can be done this year. But to anybody having a Eurovision night in, this one's for you. It's the 1981 winner, Bucks Fizz, and Making Your Mind Up, playing on

0: Hazel Dean and one of the lesser known tracks, but equally as good, Who's Leaving Who, represents the 80s tonight. Hello to you if you're listening. Thank you very much for tuning in. We do this every Saturday night, by the way. Make it a staple in your weekly diary that if you want to have a bit of a boogie, you tune in between 6 and 8. And that's what we do. We play all the big tunes. We're heading to Bananarama. With Love in the First Degree in a couple of minutes.
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We were talking about Eurovision earlier on. She had a bit of a go at it at one stage, didn't she, Sonia? In 1993, she tried with Better the Devil You Know. There we go. Right, we're in the 80s. How about this for an intro? What a tune. Mantronics coming in and Got to Have Your Love as we head towards the top of the hour. 90s will pay

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2: From the Sky News Centre at 7, Wes Streeting's confirmed he'll stand in any leadership contest to replace Sir Keir Starmer. The former health secretary is also calling for the UK to rejoin the European Union. He's appeared at the Progress Conference in London, making his first public comment since resigning from the cabinet.
3: We need a proper contest where all candidates can put their best foot forward. It's got to be a battle of ideas so that whoever wins comes out stronger for it. When Labour loses, the country loses. For the first time in Labour's history, our biggest opponents aren't the Conservatives, but Nigel Farage and Reform.
2: Hearts have had the Scottish Premiership title snatched from them as they conceded two late goals in a 3-1 defeat at Celtic. The long-term leaders were looking to become champions for the first time in 66 years. Celtic boss Martin O'Neill says his players seem to hit form at the right time.
4: I'm never sure about momentum because that can change in an instant. And people kept saying we had momentum. We were striving hard. And if you'd asked me before we played Rangers, could I take it into the final day, I would have bitten your arm off.
2: Third place Rangers won 5-2 away at Falkirk. And Manchester City have won the FA Cup for the eighth time after getting past Chelsea 1-0 in the final. The King says he's greatly shocked and saddened by the death of a soldier. They fell from a horse at the Royal Windsor Show last night. 31 arrests have been made as two protests took place in central London. Thousands of police have been deployed to a Tommy Robinson Unite the Kingdom rally and a pro-Palestinian Nakba Day demonstration. A woman in her 20s has been arrested after the driver of a suspected stolen car crashed during a police chase in East London. Nine people were injured. And finally, rains failed to dampen fans' enthusiasm ahead of the Eurovision Grand Final in Vienna. 25 countries will take to the stage tonight, though five have boycotted the song contest in protest at Israel's inclusion. That's the latest. I'm Chris Milligan.
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6: Patchy rain through the afternoon and then this will clear away overnight, leaving a mix of broken cloud and clear spells with the chance of a few light showers developing before morning. An overnight low of 6 degrees Celsius. Sunrise at 5:22 a.m. Tomorrow brings bright or sunny spells and scattered showers through much of the day, becoming more widespread later with some heavy bursts possible and a small chance of thunder. A high tomorrow of 15 degrees Celsius.
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I know it's cheesy, but this is a Saturday night show and, you know, occasionally a party. You've got to have the odd cheesy one, haven't you? That's what it's all about. Gina G and Ooh Ah, just a little bit. I think the Wurzels did a rendition of that, which I won't play on the radio. Okay, Prodigy now. This is serious stuff from the 90s. This is Out of Space.

0: from Alex Party, very famous for making Give Me Your Love. That was the lesser known Read My Lips. Haven't heard that for a while. It fitted in really nice. Nice floor filler tonight. Okay, 90s still on the way before we hop up to the noughties. Good Men and Give It Up playing next.
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Whether you're staying in or going out, we've got you covered tonight. It's Radio 9 Springs on a Saturday night. And what a way to part the 90s with Undercover's version of Baker Street. So we're off to the noughties now. And here's the Gorillaz with Dare.

0: The urge to go follow the leader, leader, leader, follow the leader is real during that song. Chocolate Puma and I Wanna Beat You. I'm looking at the clock. I need to stop talking because we've still got some more noughties to fit in. And we're going to go straight to the 2020s tonight. So less of me, and we're playing Kylie Minogue next.
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Spiller and Sophie Ellis-Bextor together with Groove Jet as we go out of the noughties tonight. We're going to bring you up to date now with Clean Bandit, Anne-Marie and David Guetta with Crybaby. Time for three more songs before I've got to sign off for the night tonight.

0: We finished tonight on Alex Warren and Fever Dream, bringing you up to date. Thanks for being with me tonight on your Saturday night in. I'll see you Monday for the People's Playlist. If not, I'll see you back here next week from 6 o'clock, where, of course, we will start in the 1970s. Bye-bye.
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3: From the Sky News Centre at 8, Wes Streeting has confirmed he'd enter any Labour leadership contest to topple Sir Keir Starmer in his first public engagement since quitting the Cabinet. He also expressed hope the UK would reverse Brexit and rejoin the EU. Potential rival Andy Burnham claims he's focused on winning a seat in Parliament rather than ousting the Prime Minister. Business Secretary Peter Kyle is calling for party unity.
4: Too often in the past, the Labour Party has chosen a moment of difficulty to talk amongst ourselves, fixated on ourselves when we were elected to fix Britain. No wonder the public's patience with us is at breaking point.
3: Hearts have condemned a pitch invasion by fans during their Scottish Premiership title defeat at Celtic. The club say it's had reports that players and staff suffered serious physical and verbal abuse. Their 3-1 defeat means their opponents are crowned champions. Belgium international Arne Engels got the equaliser for Celtic.
5: We stay silent and then we just go for it. Just that shows how good a team we are and how strong we are. So I'm really glad that we did it in the end and I'm really pleased with the boys today.
3: Rangers concluded their campaign with a 5-2 victory at Falkirk to finish third. And Manchester City beat Chelsea 3-1 at Wembley to win the FA Cup. A car's ploughed into pedestrians in northern Italy. 8 people have been injured in the city of Moderna, 4 critically. A 31-year-old Italian-born man has been arrested. A soldier's died after falling following a display at the Royal Windsor Horse Show. They were part of the King's Troop Royal Horse Artillery and fell from the animal at around 7 o'clock last night after leaving the arena. Eurovision's final is getting underway in Vienna. 5 countries have boycotted the song contest in protest at Israel's inclusion. And finally, Xavi Alonso has reportedly agreed a 4-year deal to become the new Chelsea head coach. The former Bayer Leverkusen boss has been out of work since being sacked by Real Madrid after a short spell in charge in January. That's the latest. I'm Chris Milligan.
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7: Patchy rain through the afternoon and then this will clear away overnight, leaving a mix of broken cloud and clear spells with the chance of a few light showers developing before morning. An overnight low of 6 degrees Celsius. Sunrise at 5:22 a.m. Tomorrow brings bright or sunny spells and scattered showers through much of the day, becoming more widespread later with some heavy bursts possible and a small chance of thunder. A high tomorrow of 15 degrees Celsius.
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1: Brought to you by Leonardo of Yeovil, the home of British helicopters.
2: You open your messages expecting a meme, and instead, it's something you didn't ask for. Unwanted, explicit images or videos, often called cyber flashing, a growing concern. It's when someone sends sexual content without consent, typically for their own gratification or to shock, humiliate or distress the person receiving it. In the past year alone, there have been 110 reports of cyber flashing across the Avon and Somerset police area. While some may brush it off as a joke, police warn the impact can be serious, causing anxiety, embarrassment, fear, and lasting distress. Officers also say those responsible can go on to commit more serious offences. Cyber flashing became a criminal offence in England and Wales in January 2024 under the Online Safety Act. Anyone found guilty could face up to 2 years in prison, a fine, or both, and may be placed on the Sex Offenders Register. It can happen through social media, messaging apps, dating platforms, or even in public spaces via Bluetooth or AirDrop. If you receive an explicit image you didn't ask for, don't respond. Block the sender and report it by calling the non-emergency number 101. If you can, keep evidence. Police say reporting these incidents can help prevent further harm. And if you're affected, support is available. If you have an item of community news from where you live, please send it to info@radio9springs.com.

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1: Brought to you by Leonardo of Yeovil, the home of British helicopters.
2: Somerset Council has announced plans to build 580 new council homes over the next 5 years, placing housing at the heart of a new long-term strategy for the county. Developed in partnership with Homes in Somerset, the Social Housing Development Strategy aims to deliver high-quality, energy-efficient homes by March 2031. The focus is on affordability, sustainability, and meeting the needs of Somerset's diverse communities, helping to create safe, secure places for people to live. The Council says the scheme will support residents' physical, mental, and social well-being, with low-carbon homes designed to promote independence whilst reducing energy costs and tackling fuel poverty. The strategy also looks at expanding housing into rural areas, recognising their unique challenges, while addressing complex housing needs and supporting displaced people. Projects already completed include developments in Minehead and Taunton, with further schemes currently underway in Bridgewater and Taunton. Councillor Frederica Smith-Roberts says the plan sets out a bold and inclusive vision, built on strong partnerships with landowners, developers and local communities. She says it goes beyond bricks and mortar, aiming to strengthen communities, support economic growth and respond to climate change, ensuring everyone in Somerset has access to a safe and affordable home. If you have an item of community news from where you live, please send it to info@radio9springs.com.

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2: From the Sky News Centre at 9, Wes Streeting has confirmed he'll stand in any Labour leadership contest to replace Sir Keir Starmer. The former Health Secretary, who quit the Cabinet this week, also wants to rejoin the European Union, labelling Brexit a catastrophic mistake. 43 people have been arrested after tens of thousands attended two major protests in London. £4.5 million has been spent policing the capital. A pro-Palestine Nakba Day rally took place this afternoon. Supporters also turned out for Tommy Robinson's Unite the Kingdom march.
3: You're happy being called far right?
4: We laugh at it because we know we're not.
5: Starmer to call everyone racist makes no sense. I've got Asian friends, I've got black friends. It's the immigration that's the problem.
6: We want the correct message being said on there, not the fake message that we hate everyone and we're racist, because we're not.
2: Another 22 arrests were made at the FA Cup final at Wembley. Buckingham Palace says the King will be in touch with the family of a soldier who died after falling from a horse at the Royal Windsor Horse Show. Charles says he's saddened by the news following the death last night. A woman in her 20s has been arrested after the driver of a suspected stolen car crashed during a police chase in East London. Nine people were injured. To sport, and despite leading the Scottish Premiership for the majority of the season, Hearts have been denied a first title in 66 years with a 3-1 defeat at Celtic. The result means their hosts are champions for a record 56th time. Celtic fan Sir Rod Stewart says it's a special achievement.
7: I just thought we had the momentum, and Hearts are brilliant. I love them, but I just thought we were magnificent. I had tears in my eyes at the end. It was just so... I just thought we fought hard, you know, we really did.
2: Elsewhere, Rangers concluded their campaign with a 5-2 victory at Falkirk to finish third. And finally, Manchester City have won the FA Cup for the 8th time after getting past Chelsea 1-0 in the final. Antoine Semenyo scored the decisive goal at Wembley. That's the latest. I'm Chris Milligan.
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9: Patchy rain through the afternoon, and then this will clear away overnight, leaving a mix of broken cloud and clear spells, with the chance of a few light showers developing before morning. An overnight low of 6 degrees Celsius. Sunrise at 5:22 a.m. Tomorrow brings bright or sunny spells and scattered showers through much of the day, becoming more widespread later, with some heavy bursts possible and a small chance of thunder. A high tomorrow of 15 degrees Celsius.
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1: Brought to you by Leonardo of Yeovil, the home of British helicopters.
2: A long-standing part of Britain's broadcasting landscape is set to fall silent. The BBC has confirmed that its Radio 4 long-wave service will be shut down, bringing to an end nearly a century of long-wave radio transmission, a move some listeners have described as criminal. The service, broadcast on 198 kHz, has been transmitted from the Droitwich transmitting station for more than 90 years, reaching across the UK and beyond. Long-wave signals travel vast distances and are known for their reliability, particularly in areas where other radio or digital services struggle. But the BBC says the technology is now reaching the end of its life. And with listener numbers declining, investment in upgrades is no longer considered cost-effective. Most audiences, it says, have already moved to FM and digital platforms like DAB. The corporation has confirmed the service will close later in 2026, with at least 2 months' notice given to listeners. Daily on-air reminders will also help audiences switch to alternative ways of tuning in. A petition to save the service has gathered thousands of signatures, arguing long wave remains a vital lifeline, especially in rural areas with poor reception and limited internet access. For now, the countdown continues for one of radio's oldest and most far-reaching signals. If you have an item of community news where you live, please send it to info@radio9springs.com.

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1: Brought to you by Leonardo of Yeovil, the home of British helicopters.
2: New figures released by Department for Environment, Food and Rural Affairs, or DEFRA, show how local councils across England are performing when it comes to recycling. And there's good news locally, with Somerset Council remaining in the top 10% of all authorities for recycling. The latest league tables show a recycling rate of 55.5%, placing Somerset 32nd out of 321 councils nationwide. Somerset Council says their success is down to the efforts of residents who continue to sort and recycle their waste carefully, and they also stress there's still room for improvement. A recent survey of household rubbish bins found that around 7% of what's being thrown away could be recycled at local recycling sites. Another 7% was made up of garden waste. Residents are being encouraged to compost at home where possible, helping return nutrients to the soil. Alternatively, garden waste can be taken to recycling centres free of charge or collected through a subscription service. For those unsure about how to recycle certain items, more information is available on the Somerset Council website. The message from the Somerset Council is, check before you throw and help push recycling rates even higher. If you have an item of community news from where you live, please send it to info@radionesprings.com.

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2: From the Sky News Centre at 10, Wes Streeting's confirmed he wants to be Prime Minister. The former Health Secretary, who quit the Cabinet this week, says he'll stand in any challenge to Keir Starmer. That would set up a contest with potential rival Andy Burnham if he gets back into Westminster. Mr Streeting told an audience he also wants to rejoin the EU, labelling Brexit a catastrophic mistake.
3: The voters did more than send Labour a message last week. They issued a warning that unless we change course, Labour risk being the handmaidens of Nigel Farage and the breakup of the United Kingdom.
2: 43 people have been arrested after tens of thousands attended two major protests in London. Thousands of police were deployed to a Tommy Robinson rally and a pro-Palestinian demonstration. A car's ploughed into pedestrians in northern Italy. Eight people have been injured in the city of Modena, four critically. A 31-year-old Italian-born man's been arrested. Hearts have had the Scottish Premiership title snatched from them as they conceded two late goals in a 3-1 defeat at Celtic. The long-term leaders were looking to become champions for the first time in 66 years. Old firm rivals Rangers won 5-2 away at Falkirk to finish third. Manchester City have avoided becoming FA Cup runners-up for a third year in a row with a 1-0 win over Chelsea. Antoine Semenyo's second-half goal proved the winner at Wembley. Boss Pep Guardiola says it feels good to secure the silverware for the eighth time.
4: Really pleased. This trophy is really, really cool, really special for the tradition and after two defeats. So back to Manchester is nice.
2: And the Pope's going to France later this year in what will be his second trip to an EU country outside of Italy. The Vatican says the four-day visit will run from the 25th to the 28th of September. He'll be heading to the Paris headquarters of the UN's cultural agency, UNESCO. That's the latest from the Sky News Centre. I'm Bev Rimmer.
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6: Patchy rain through the afternoon and then this will clear away overnight, leaving a mix of broken cloud and clear spells with the chance of a few light showers developing before morning. An overnight low of 6 degrees Celsius. Sunrise at 5:22 a.m. Tomorrow brings bright or sunny spells and scattered showers through much of the day, becoming more widespread later with some heavy bursts possible and a small chance of thunder. A high tomorrow of 15 degrees Celsius.
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2: From the Sky News Centre at midnight, Wes Streeting's announced he'll run in any Labour leadership race to topple Sir Keir Starmer.
3: We need a proper contest with the best candidates on the field, and I'll be standing.
2: In his first public speech since resigning as Health Secretary, he called for the UK to rejoin the EU, labelling Brexit a catastrophic mistake. Meanwhile, potential rival Andy Burnham says he wants to fight the Makerfield parliamentary by-election to save Labour. The current Greater Manchester Mayor has been allowed to put his name forward for selection. 43 people have been arrested after tens of thousands attended two major protests in London. Thousands of police were deployed to a Tommy Robinson Unite the Kingdom rally and a pro-Palestinian demonstration. A car's ploughed into pedestrians in northern Italy. Eight people have been injured in the city of Modena. Four critically. A 31-year-old Italian-born man has been arrested. Sport and Hearts have had the Scottish Premiership title snatched from them as they conceded two late goals in a 3-1 defeat at Celtic. The long-term leaders were looking to become champions for the first time in 66 years. Celtic boss Martin O'Neill says his players seemed to hit form at the right time.
4: I'm never sure about momentum because that can change in an instant. And people kept saying we had momentum. We were striving hard. And if you'd asked me before we played Rangers, could I take it into the final day? I would have bitten your arm off.
2: And the Pope's going to France later. Manchester City are FA Cup holders for the eighth time following a 1-0 win over Chelsea. Pep Guardiola's side were appearing in the final for the fourth consecutive season at Wembley. Chelsea are expected to confirm Xavi Alonso as their new manager in the next 24 hours. And the Pope will be going to France later this year in what will be his second trip to an EU country outside Italy. The Vatican says the 4-day visit will run to the 28th of September.
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6: Bright or sunny spells into the afternoon with scattered showers, these becoming more widespread later, with some heavy bursts possible and a small chance of thunder. A high today of 15 degrees Celsius. Sunset this evening, 8:57 p.m. Tonight turns unsettled with further showers at times and a cooler feel after dark. Looking ahead, Monday starts chilly with sunshine and showers, turning wet and windy overnight. Rain then clears to further showers through Tuesday and Wednesday as temperatures gradually begin to rise.
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1: Brought to you by Leonardo of Yeovil, the home of British helicopters.
2: Police are reminding the public that privately owned e-scooters remain illegal to use on public roads and spaces. Under current law, e-scooters can only be ridden on private land and only with the landowner's permission. That means they're not allowed on roads, pavements, cycle lanes, or in parks. Anyone caught using one of these in these areas could face prosecution as they're committing a criminal offence. Despite being widely available to buy, e-scooters are classed as motor vehicles. That brings legal requirements like a driving licence and insurance, neither of which can currently be obtained for private models, making their use in public effectively unlawful. Police say they're working with retailers to improve awareness, but stress that enforcement remains necessary, particularly in response to safety concerns and public complaints. There are some exceptions. Government-approved rental trials are running in selected areas where e-scooters can be used legally under strict conditions by licensed riders. Officers warn that those who break the rules risk having their scooter seized, receiving penalty points and facing charges, including for riding without insurance or a license. The message is clear. If it's privately owned, keep it off public spaces. If you have an item of community news from where you live, please send it to info@radio9springs.com.

0: 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We prioritise key workers, the elderly and vulnerable. Let us get you safely to your destination.
1: 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Radio Nine Springs News.